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3: Thank you, Lord Jesus. 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Jesus, we need you. 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

0: bi baaye wo Exodus woman wo ne rade yi ni ma efu Pharaoh nsem ne ko ba som ko du pokoko na no no ma chi kwanyesi no manim kwanso asi wo mo cho ma chi Pharaoh ni dom ni wo mo cho manim so apu na ta oi eti wo ba na kuma tutu yi na wo froi na go bohu anatu mo ni nyina ne wari ka tre wo si se ka tre iso afo ne se and that day when I talk for a woman, nay, no woman be him. 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
1: So, now we are going to go to the FM.
0: The one that come far under the tongue and go.
2: Send your me to me.
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2: e isa na me dia sa wo nsam no wo hu me bia mu de me ni ba bia ko wo hu me dem wo me dia sa wo nsam wo ba wo nsam a awa de fa wo dia sa wo nsam yan content him
3: asu je kam
2: yan ti o mo je so ame nti
3: asu je kam me da e yetu but before medical come across. First one here said na the kokro bi so kokro medical school that since 1980 kokro 80 recently na me say me call you do na say baby and that is the first one as a sister for for nyina na I said those days na say na na so tell na say na na say I tell na but we sister for for nyina na ma for ya say nyina say I said there no I feel now me say I say na mo mo tu ha mama ha bi me tin na na ba say okay yeah hey it's me call so now me car the coy the car mono they're white because no be coming with it
2: opa nyine na wote wona de oyare no mumpa kan twade mra me sisi
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4: ofi
2: kasa
3: eti me kwa ni kaka na akwa ese na omo yi street ni start to two sa eti na ese ahofo no I be trying to be so much page, madam. I'm a page, my Kumas, I think I had it. Catch me the Kumia of a page, because I had my way. Take a good chip of a BN. No, Miss Adia, your band is a head, many have them so kids. I didn't tell him. The team knew didn't come out, I don't know that for the crime car. Say, oh, could see Madame for no work, Michel, Madame for this one, Miss Watty. I saw my friends, hallelujah. I was saying, only come from a car, any car could see me pacro, hallelujah. It's that made me a channel. Eti all of a sudden I'm best way we will say the pakro as I ba say well jack card over no one aba na the pakro say mon fa card em ba now or change won't be
2: o ka na ye wodi anu
3: ba say
2: we ja no
3: ha it me mra ho me fa me kai eti ye gusi didi go
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3: I'm guys okay now we be our the car come as first STC sabe chuma kon anu as say he said you kwakwa ya dey o baby so okay
2: na e ba ko na ni nyina wo dai ni ma
3: it's you didn't come on. I was okay. I didn't tell you. We walk on family car. It's you walk on family car. No, I don't mean it to you.
2: When it to you,
3: yeah.
2: I just said, what the baby be out there? No, be a Jeffrey. We say, I could just baby.
3: And I
2: yeah. Ever then for what the
4: man?
2: Man. Who was the man?
3: I come back. I come back.
2: Where they born? It off our room.
3: Okay. I don't see it. And here, my father lie. Now I say, now you're the car. See the age, but it's only a car. It's here. They say. Carry a mulu coy and I'm missing a chair, no mobile, no mother, from Lambu Muko. It's a mukoy and now for Mumma, I'm adding to my chest. It's me teacher, I'm a coy. Now, Miss Sanna, come out to a baby or honor no more, or chabber. And I'm a hundred told because I'm papa the chas, I've been a net aim to come the dead. It's in a month for me pre basso mupi piano. To do what I saw for an air, said you may you. Let's eat. Now for an end, one kind to me.
2: And it's for the
1: number 98.3 FM.
3: And seven, I made my mouth for sir. Do yes, I had a sign with the tea.
2: No, the tea. Oba poor Tessina, oh dear, German way.
3: Or a farmer.
2: Nana food away.
3: A food, they say, look, cook for me, a food, yeah.
2: Cook food away, you see. And on us,
3: my
2: bomb,
3: my sanity.
2: Okay. But you want to know about some brother. Oh, who are one thing I was so mad in your quarrel. Everybody is now, Yonko, intent him.
0: Soon, dear, come on. Papa, I'm soon die. Now, I did it for Esson, Adaka, Funadaka, no more dear corner, and you could almost. You pee almost, I'm saying, now more the Adaka, no more for mammy. Now, Adaka, no more wouldn't say, and Kuala Adaka.
2: Okay.
0: And I'm a J, Adaka, no JC, one of two, no more pointing. It's not a thing I'm a dating thing, so I'm coming see bridge, you soon I'm a Tamadaka.
2: GT Aswari, GT Koko 4.
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0: me pa
2: chwan ei ana yesa no come say word and so one kata ye kura na wuti

0: before me come as them. What do one of my friends say? What do you say? What do you say? What do you say? What do you say? What do you say? What do you say? What do what the whole hospital and
1: no one knows. 88.8
0: FM. Who will be in? That's what I do. Oh, this is here, Papa. I'm going to go to the mama. Why am I making the mana? Why am I making the mana? As a man, I work out.
2: Bachelor, the American say, you are high. You're fed you in February. Not yet. Yamben and you do for such a baby as
0: you are
2: sitting in a paper. You're not a
0: baby. But we send you for me already. Your dance is in the middle. Somebody will find the book. Yanko.
3: As you can come home. I'm Papa radio show. I'm going to say my two coins. I'm going to say my two coins. I'm going to say my two coins. I'm going to say my two coins. I'm going to say my two coins.
0: Oba papa bi akoku nu ana firi ho
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0: No, but yeah, you might be yeah, but any mammy.
4: Yes, yeah, yeah.
0: Tis a dear. I was such a
4: day.
0: Yeah, dear, be a winning such a day. 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
4: There's a blue one.
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0: FM. 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
0: 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Dem make an what I say because omo ya bi wo mani.
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0: 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Yes, a sunny cry.
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0: Tumbaco, fitabac, you have a sunny cry.
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1: Ojang,
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0: They are all but minimum of mechanical, the other men can't remember. 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
0: Bibi wa chiri ntina mo ntomo no ewo wo na asifi ho bibi de chiri sister bi ba mo me fada nim sa na mo san samanfo asalai me kan samanfo no to 7
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0: ana me kacha sa ma mo san krofo bi asalai o to so number 7 but Obama said, like, one day, two, three, four, five, or six. Hey, how you want to tell us to one way? Uberco.
2: Silver. 8.3.
0: Who, yes, a year will be fear, depends here. And I'm saying, the rules.
1: Hey, I know, oh, my, oh, my, and I had to me.
0: Sha, you had to be my befia. I guess I'm sorry. Oh, so what would miss if you're not on chess or most sorry, Fetchery? 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To Sabi, do question one chess, I'm sorry. And travel. Udiakro, a lie, a bedrus.
1: Oi,
0: a lie. 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
1: Serious.
0: Eh, mammy by Mobbekas, I won't tell of Antemi. 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Or so one would near. And a war. Need you any bow and a bow?
1: Hey,
0: need you any bow and a bow?
1: We bow, no, we bow.
0: Aye. 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
1: Serious.
0: I see my yaki and 7 years.
1: As it was
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0: Se one kenya wo na wan sori a ebeduru so ya so ko to sa abo na tu nua so nka se sori ne so
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2: 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Still, what do you know? 8.3 FM.
0: And I will watch my word them. 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That's my word, you are more demo. 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
0: I want more demo. 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What is Uncle Mubida?
1: Debbie.
0: The OCS hell at my bonsam.
1: A one year bonsam.
0: A one year bonsam. The CC, the Amano to a brand new brevis. And a bonsam send a men quamenco.
1: Okay.
0: Men were body and a boy in a movie never call.
1: Oh.
0: To bonsam in a soon, on a boy ready pem to the oil on the Nipayo. I'm robbery, a damn, a CC, and pro, which is Sam. My rep, my father, my just saying, when someone soon's born in a yes, I know. Said a bayer, Jenna, won't be a yes, Yamano.
1: We know,
0: or no, no, no,
1: oh,
0: son, as a charity. Tiaria, that was a big carriers, my family,
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0: Police ni bi wa ha yi patase ya. 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I'm telling you.
1: That's a own tifa ko.
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2: Silver.
0: Okay, so mo ba manim ne, mo be ka sam se papa ne ofie na ye ma homete. 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
0: I, but probably the different way they be Jesus. Now, petrol business, we are yelling that Benom so we are yelling freedom. Call a billion in Niyefra. 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I don't know. We be a young one in Niyefra. Jesus said the Panyade who call a petrol business Jesus over. I don't know. We will be a young one in Niyefra. The way born Niyebi ana. 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
0: 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Number mass mass store.
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0: Ah, must save me personal number. 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I answer 02440209 40. What numbers am I nim?
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3: So,
0: I'm not
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0: to be a
3: good person.
0: I'm not going to
1: be a good person. I'm not
3: going
0: to be a good person. I'm not going to be a good person. I'm not
3: going to be a good person. I'm
0: not going to be a good
3: person. I'm not going to be a good person.
0: Okay.
3: I'm not going to be able to do it.
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0: 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Ko odi ne betena. Wo nim say that odi ne be court. 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
0: 0244 0204 0204 0204 0204 0204 0204 0204 0204 0204 0204 0204 0204 0204 0204 0204 0204 0204 0204 0204 0204 0204 0204 0204 0204 0204 0204 0204 0204 0204 0204 0204 0204 0204 0204 0204 0204 0204 0204 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
1: die. Okay, good morning.
3: Good morning.
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0: Abuja.
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3: Amen.
0: O passport e di tu kwai.
3: God.
0: O passport e ni je. And I can't tell you about the beer going to my what? Passport in Gordon Gumana wire.
3: What's it?
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0: 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And I know what?
3: I am here. 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
3: Open
0: your phone passport to Brahman upon any idea from my wate.
3: But
0: for my own, I do too quiet, but my maybe the nurse from some Penema would ye da. Brahman, I'm a permanent use my passport to the Brahman. Now you make one down my wate.
3: But for my
0: phone, but for my number, criminal friend, traditional. 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
1: Okay, number no 0244020940. 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
0: Alex, me the one who used to
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1: 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Good morning.
4: Good morning.
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0: Shwa, openye na wani meka sayi minim nida. 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Ananyasa. But we say a year be cost war, Pancono Quanus with me.
2: Silver, 98
0: a year, Nassi. Now choose Obiat Sanagin in some Sadi.
1: Hey,
0: Obiat San in same say, Edmund in Samuja. I don't know Pancono Quanus will be nim. I'm on a nim marina woman, Paddy, and this is a good be a ton in summer.
1: Ebeshi.
0: 100 billion.
1: Ebeshi.
0: Yeah. And I know what I'm because I didn't know who's our cousin, a cousin where Yabias was our area. And we'll be at 7 in
2: 8.3
0: Maria, a brave big bow, best son would be. I son, I didn't cost with Janicra. On a pair of bum and mammy, son, person, a buono.
1: Open a downfall.
0: To also a boom, show me dance one on four corner my friend to car. Now we see a friend to station. Almost a baby and your car for the one. Now on chess, who could be for soon waffle. 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
1: Openye papa se oba friend na onu ninkomo. 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
1: David.
0: To make up down a pay.
1: Brother Benapia. 0244020940. 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
1: opanye me ma cha odin ba bia eto nkafi
4: Number one.
0: Sir, open you know, make us say, they get away.
1: Papa say, oh, yeah, way.
4: Oh,
0: what did
4: you do?
0: And also, so a man who says, yeah, it means a
2: woman.
0: Silver, my servant is on finance. By the way, so I didn't know what this year, but you quite. I don't know what to cry. Many the castle will nearly dance will be about to be too quiet. Obesiana boar for enche. I will be able to set magazine fit them, baby, if it is you must also be the private care.
4: Papa, we are no platform. If you have to tell you, you have to call for.
1: Who's chef?
0: Who's chef? You tell you, ma?
4: Why can I wear no platform?
0: Who is so? I didn't see what I'm saying. But oh, boy, we know. No boy, this is any banner.
1: Mm-hmm.
0: And a boy when in the banner could have the same name.
1: Mm.
0: Aye. 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
1: Okay.
0: Onne de bani kuta de same onne mine onne de yene go ba ko pe. 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
1: Mm.
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0: Baby, I want to hear you, Mr. Jimano. 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
0: Aziz, what to say?
5: Who you are?
0: You know who na njami bishira upa wati.
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5: Look where the moto is.
1: Papa say show who you moto.
0: Asa ba mi te wa mi abeka se mi na shisha.
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0: Enti ayade na pia mi miti studio wa obanti mano. 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
0: prayer, fiance. 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
1: At a prayer to coin,
0: at a prayer to coin, but what's that accident? At two point. Now, you didn't rush up my jesses, yea.
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0: cats on the opposite Bunugu Dem. 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
1: Good morning.
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0: On peut couper son nom en sana ou titi. And Tessa will be not attacking me very serious.
1: Oh,
0: but I'm going to go to your funus. I'm fast and Papa Mreno. I say, but this is one non fan in Sankan. Why? I'll pay you almost from more from Tony Nincomo.
1: Okay, my Jimama, Papa Siana Paisiano. Na Yankopon and Amno Suna, and maybe a dinomfa, a quanche, and come home. Silver,
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0: am ono mbe pre because ono make us anyway oy fit kakra
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0: But okay, so what free quiet as one?
1: Mm-hmm.
0: But
2: what's up? Silver, 98.
0: I do see area. Boy, see, attack the person with Jenny who's a cannon mobile phone.
1: No,
0: most shagging about 1 second.
1: Serious.
0: Oh, money now. Now, on say, I'm a little bit shrano. I'm a little bit buono. Oh, money now on own pass, sorry, unco.
1: Okay.
0: Oh, boy, wait. A dear Hanaka cry as a onion woman,
1: and you home.
0: Busanama has no crown.
1: I'm not going to meddy.
3: The French goes in the room. Yes, I did.
2: 8.3
0: on this animal,
1: money,
0: and
1: you send your
3: money. I'm not going to go as own.
0: Everybody, but what? Well, I wouldn't remember. I never saw me, Jay, you make a CB man. The better now, where she may be the appear phone number.
1: Oh, Jay, you make
0: a CB. May Jenny seems to get 100 CDs the amount. Tea. So you see me money so seed being from 100 I on sending 100 cedis ma wo apia
1: eh
0: na me fam me kwai man me nim so aya ka pen tadwuma pen dia
3: na so me ka go
0: everybody
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0: FM everybody apia me man so seed am as me ka me serious ba oh you be go and for the baby kwan ka sie bia besika ka sie bia ba nsam
1: okay
0: and the money by the crash him gensa and the good page a pepper no and the good page why was she could grow be my bumpy said what the money now when this he can want to can and yeah you mama no and yeah you mama no and to say empire now what bono and what the baba be gensa kwa ane dia mano
1: okay
0: to empire 100 grand see this person now I'm from Sue City in Fama Wapia. The coin baby, I'm a baby.
1: Okay,
3: I'm a little bit.
0: What's the man? I'm a man. I'm a man.
1: 0245 7.
0: I'm a ten. I'm a ten. I'm a ten. I'm a ten. I'm a
1: ten. I'm a
0: ten. I'm a ten. I'm a ten. I'm a ten.
1: Six two.
0: Tika dia baba
3: 0245 79 52
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1: amen.

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a pass, and then your water and a pass. Send your no cool Ghana Blasters, Emma, and Kunim Dear Buy, and then your water and a pound suit to an amon walk. Anderson Sum Penina Kushia, or Konuma Francho, your car for Mohonmoa. So any Jabo of Brabo, Jabo of Brabo, send your Nigian Blaster for the Ashas, and Nigian Abia. Also two and a more corner, a B Emra or Brabo. So one and Tiro Trisini. Oh my God, Yamia, dear Yamia, dear. Why are you? And none of me made him say, Bibia Bay Fine. I would announce who him say, Bibia Bay Fine. I made an emoji dear Nipa. Emoji dear Nipa. Ghana Blasters, Mrs. Timway. Timway, Bakofa. World Cup of the Duaya Coning, Timway, Timwa, Bakoya Nimpa.

0: 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So say initiative no is it helping the fight against galamsey helping the fight against galamsey ya then why should there be another introduction of another contract between Gold Board, Ghana Armed Forces and the Forestry Commission? I'm telling you, the government is really trying his possible best to say galamsey ni de obekun but Ghana man penyi John Dramani Mahama say say galamsey in tokwei ye nyina ye jitum say say kula won hye dan te ho asem say kura no say won hye dan te ho asem. You see, but it can be concluded say in a way the government has failed woefully in the fight against galamsey. Sani aman penyi ba obehye bo obeka se na awotwe mienu odibetu galamsey ase no
1: FM
0: galamsey na awotwe mienu yedibetu galawradi nyame galamsey na mapenyi beka se se wonu ne se wo oyɛ oyɛ oyɛ galamsey ne de ehu asem de ebe ye din even ono akasa na chitafo ni bikra ne eye involved. Members of the political party, some of them is being alleged say they are involved in galamsey activities. What more sense are say? What more sense are say? Eti galamsey ntokwa ne de mapenyi ba ye obetina akonyanzu that was 7 January no 2025 year 2026 galamsey ntokwa ne de we can boldly say said the president has tried his best, the government has tried his best to fight the galamsey menace, but I'm telling you based on the promises ha abine the mass or buy ya galamsey will be twice you know abine fairly woefully in the fight against galamsey. And they had not be see Wawain
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0: and a Wawain Nymos Blue Water Gas one wine when you now ho still Gold Board Gusu sin sign contract sell one more day back galamsey Blue Water Gas Nymos one wine hey a soldier for tax force a hood 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asase omo say 800
1: Silver,
0: acres of land
1: 8.3 FM
0: and this is on record because it was recorded in the dailies and ye kan ho asem me metena afidie we so ka se se omo say asase no omo to me asama asase na sa begina ne na so dia then omo si factory 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
1: aye deni ama no FM
0: because we are trying the possible best any means be aban ni feel so we dey go akwa mu e be bo ama galamsey na se atu na aban no waye se se de bia he is

0: European champions, and I say European championship na. On say Jude Bellingham. The goals so on say na AS 7 in the England. 4 no. Me no ya World Cup.
1: Mm.
0: Me no say European championship.
1: Mm.
0: Yeah. It is say nyame aduma.
1: No no mo bo qualify na dey crown time
0: go. Yeah, on time go. And you know. Nyame aduma. Eno Ghana e win no match. Kamara.
1: Sure.
0: The last time a Ghana I win in a match.
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0: 2010, 3rd June 2010. Mm-hmm. Ghana against Serbia as a major penalty. No.
1: Sure.
0: Since then, no.
1: World Cup open play be your first match be an ending.
0: In fact.
1: Wow.
0: 2010 against Serbia.
1: Mm.
0: Kevin Prince Boateng penalty in a ball boy in his channel.
1: Maybe we won.
0: Maybe we won.
1: 2010, 16 years ago.
0: Yes. After 2010, see about 2014. 2014, you call your boy.
1: I know you said you need Germany.
0: Germany able to.
1: I know you born your first match. You need US in your boy. 2014, your first match. Oh, yeah. Brazil, your first match. You need US. You 2-1. Ken Dempsey.
0: Good.
1: 50 seconds. No, your first good at Ghana.
0: And you know, the last time Ghana able win a game, I also go. I twice was winning. 13 June 2010. 2010 to this time, how many years down the line?
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0: And you know, and no Panama and you know, Mame Golemo Ochoa, Onusia Academy, Mexico.
1: Goalkeeper.
0: Yami Adumina say, you will tournament now, Omo Ona Gobi.
1: Ah, my son, funny, some
0: brevity. Ostatico woke up 2:06. 2 years in one country, by Germany.
1: Yes, Germany 2 years.
0: So 2 years in a Ghana, it can't go beer. Germany for no, almost 2 years. It will be not just a more day. Germany for you, move from almost 80 for the young from another in Toka.
1: Let them not toss them francs more in the general.
0: Yeah,
1: Edema, Germany.
0: Yeah, and you know, it's only I say, oh, mobile.
1: I could feel them. I believe you are meaning you know.
0: Mame, go keep a fence, Josima Dial Vozinha. Josima Dias Vozinha.
1: Capoverde
0: goalkeeper no.
1: So no sorry in few 40 years.
0: Ono so ewo in few no aduana.
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0: Na 40 years no kabina di obni. 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
1: Sa
0: isun bi boa
1: are
0: na no so fa so say say USA department no omo transform de ma mbeba
1: eh
0: na on so be he match
1: eni partition ko so e
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0: we ti ma because we nya eye visa na ma me no so ko ba be so bo to ne ba no e na Ghana Genesis Bug Blaster no ko bo America na America for every refuse to say onto me ma onya visa e ma. Mm. 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America for ni trying to say so mamma ni baba. Na bibian so e kama san say ni die so no.
1: Abem.
0: 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You go so edi nkomo no. Oka panya fence win as Dalima. 2002 na kind pa.
1: Oh,
0: I didn't have the kind 2002.
1: Finya na you be ye e be ge center stage e World Cup ni. Punabo mota so bi obi ye de ba World Cup.
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0: Na Ronaldo win as Dalima. And now after some match born hat trick against Algeria no. So you say no, oh, all time pa na. 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
1: Star the Breast
0: yeah
1: Star the Breast toa
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0: Ofrimo, I are a rose and rest in peace, Openi. 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
0: Jota.
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0: Fiago Ayo.
1: A Fiancobe,
0: Jota Ayo.
1: A Fiancobe, Drusa, but San Quayeno.
0: Yeah, why are you?
1: I will be my name.
0: But I'm in Pemwa Samo.
1: And now you're a big game party. Yeah, you're not just a young woman. I'm
0: strong.
1: Some in me,
0: but I'm strong. It's so bad. I'm busy.
1: I'm sorry. I'm busy.
0: I'm strong. Cobra, near Kaya and Chiwan Samo. Also, Levi is not dream for picking
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1: So, right to dreams in India.
0: Aye.
1: Gotta bring up your boy. 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
0: I didn't. Entino sanity na kwabra e asemo sese no yenhwe Africa countries omo call Canada America Mexico kwabra South Africa lose me boy Morocco draw Ghana country be pa na Ghana beno eh Nigeria B La Côte d'Ivoire obechusu de hen choose your answer let's go
1: Ghana
0: country be Ghana Ghana Benin pa A Nigeria B Côte d'Ivoire C Cabo Verde D Senegal
1: yeah Benin in terms of born yeah,
0: in terms of boundaries
1: we say Nigeria
0: na Nigeria
1: yeah Nigeria
0: in Nigeria Côte d'Ivoire so
1: ah ba yeah Nigeria Benin pa
0: Nigeria ni yeah Benin pa
1: ah yeah Nigeria Benin pa
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0: A Côte d'Ivoire you could have been passing Nigeria.
1: Yes,
0: what you say, come right here,
1: with a maniati. Cause I'm Paco Côte d'Ivoire.
0: Côte d'Ivoire.
1: I Côte d'Ivoire.
0: And no more Montacrasses from your day.
1: Omutubum.
0: It was here to boom. I believe
1: I can fly.
0: I believe I can fly. It's Cabra. The only is South Africa. Elusuia among Guasi. No money must have Guasi. Bium, Messer Lusubium. One man lose so much is in South Africa for
1: Mokradia.
0: Morocco ebo draw. 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
1: Se omo mo ko fa Hamer Renard.
0: Nyaba. 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Egypt e draw. Egypt o winning the match we woke up da. Kenke kwa fono. Amiga elusi e Algeria elusi e
1: Africa no motino mo ye ne.
0: Dia Congo elusi e. Sorry, Dia Congo draw. na se se o man ba ko bi e kom wa
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0: aiji unu ma aiji I and G
1: you say dey
0: ivory Ghana
1: I radical v
0: ivory Ghana ivory Ghana ivory Ghana ivory Ghana life younger and fat tuna pressure wa ivory Ghana and you know they say no IG
1: ivory Ghana
0: G I over here say
1: Ghana ivory
0: G I Ghana ivory and you say no go for me no way and na omate Africa new and no could you go pen cas messy
1: hey
0: the current rules go on kakrumo
1: now him say your match ne be born Jeffy and pain for but what they
2: afraid excellency John Dramani
1: Mahama
0: oh yeah
1: any boys in your video me we say Jordan Eden say good at here out of respect or catch and say oh my ready na coach dear me pe coach no confidence or say as pa ko pena o catch his excellency or say papa me ni she can masim be etiawa ya ya ready a ye be bobo na wi no na Ghana ye de asmo wan ha no ho an be ye di on kofi morofo no o musia wi nyina o ka ye otu adu a by the grace of God massa by the 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
0: amazing nyame suzuka ho
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1: USA Italy.
0: Italy. 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
1: Obejai.
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0: Omo ni jai. Na o kan ba si o verse 25 na. I'm say Ghana, it's a USA 2-1. I'm a captain of Ghana. Do baby, drama ni jibo friends. I'm going to say, oh yale. I'm here in the film. I'm say, oh baby, I'm say.
1: Kofi, say no one a walk in.
0: No one a make in. Who can ba say oh sa ba ba sa? Ghana could share check. Now say that check who play be friend Nevet.
1: Yes.
0: Pavo Nevet.
1: Yes.
0: No, he's top of player.
1: Yes.
0: Now check who play be friend Kula.
1: Yes.
0: Kula.
1: Akwatintin.
0: Yes. Jamin Chadrom. Who can ba 31 one a?
1: And you know, I'm say oh Milan Barros.
0: Milan Barros.
1: Yes, then Thanos and Milan Barros Eddie. A Liverpool AJ champion in 2005.
0: Yes. And na Milan Barros son crown no asante o mine your friend say oh. David Barros no free Greece.
1: Yeah, mine Greece.
0: Milan Barros.
1: Nanga.
0: Milan Barros.
1: O free check.
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0: Okay, ban say wa. Almost say okay, where verse 14? Verse 14, Ghana is a Czech Republic.
1: Then time no more ranked third, and so we are saying.
0: Aye, Ghana show mo. Now come back, say, Pana TV by, Emma Samoa Jai. Okobo say, me a sambo or sambon for fro. Who's been a boy, he's no baby, no man a boy. And who can go to Brazil for Ghana, Fremo? Okay, verse 15, Ghana and Samba woke up. I'm going to open your friend Milo Van. Milo. Then a coy. I'm going to go to Yamichandrum. Ghana, the card, thank you, Ramos.
1: Semi final.
0: Ghana sound the cows grow zaba.
1: She said the semi final.
0: Uh-huh. A Bible no, a siwa ha. And so mess out to answer dear. Na Bible no crane chinechino. Ghana for Sakofa, crocodile.
2: 98.3
0: can do it, you know. Now the man was superb. The man was Jose Alejandro Rodondo Bruta.
1: You know, great.
0: And it took a certain camera be and a.
1: And the procrastinate your bonne America de Savant.
0: Yes.
1: And Sadi and Comment to me crunch.
0: Comment to me, and you know, Cabra, here comes a brony way. First, Nana, you do channel. We shall quasi brunia, quasi bruni, tunbutum on your simple obey capre. Where the bruni with you knew?
1: Yeah, I did.
0: And you know, Unyan Namo Reno. Now, we be answering your command. To Cabra, Mano, as we knew the old confound because, Yami Adoma. Ghana against England. England for the strategy no be bono. Bia be unze yes. England. E mobi ni mobi jia. Enka Real Madrid Arsenal timi shen home and away. Enka PSG Chelsea timi shen PSG.
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0: Nyame ya duma. 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Omunche ni ye. 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John Wamigana Blasters. Name Vanante. Since they said yeah, Yamia Dom 3 points naba. Na Ghana 89.9% of a qualify.

0: Ryan Sonnet, check Ghana Blasters. The Queen Munkwa. And check on another support. Come on, come up a chance now. I have a car from Ronald, so at the Abraham, maybe beyond so I come up. And Rana, baby, I depa. We are some more giants, ours. As a more giant. Says no dear, Sanity, who no be a Juma Grana with me? Yeah, you know, we are cities. I want you to say, I would jump for a Rana, I need some baby jets. Baby jets, you didn't hear any. And yet, the Yanni cry, Mumma boys in New Physic House. Pigan and Tiano, and more people.
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1: Right,
0: I'm a 12:30, 2 minutes in a bit transit. Now to turn so I very come up for power.

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1: Sports team, no, so the Royal Sports Abrein, and Anopay. Mm-hmm. Inti Sanete, Nyameya Duma, Tuesday, Black Star, Sene, England, Bebo. Na, Enra, na, Bantam, I'm hearing, Sena, aha, aye, aipa, ti, Black Star, say, we need, Nema. Crowd that a bar hano na anoding. Iting a mea do ma se Black Star say to me we need here England I think say any jane bay mo so ti ye be wish you all the best. Na away from that. Metro nim na make and send bibri are a year related to the new patriotic party. Na nini nana akwa kwaye and kabum asem. And kabumu aha kwanya unity ebe faso ebe ba party nim
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1: and minim se aha minim se ashase and minim se kakran kakra enyome guswa koswa one person onono yebe kasa abatu MPP party nim. Or no, so no, and Crawford, or name Crawford, and ye be pie, Kennedy, Japan. Me banama baba be can't, and no one send my bear some analysis be. Na my main crown, my nesson, I may say, meet me a design, come away if you are. Open you, marching. Hello? Open you, good morning. Okay. Mami try na minya opinion wa omani suye. Now concerning unity honsa and sema ye king. Aha, this is a very key thing about appearance of in so south for omoko ye press conference may can delegates our omo MPP party ni. 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And ye nyina ye jituma baby a I expose MPP pa ye eye that of abatu ya e course. It for instance offenso south constituency
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5: hello
1: 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Oh, Chairman Sule. Sule. Oh, Sule was so. It's a very difficult so better me count. Aha. Ono so ye one of the people are delegates na ye omu de free kata. Now I'm here is omu amu wo zongo. Amowi zongo. Ewo offenso. Omu no na e show. Sa displeasure no concerning sa who electoral process we are registration process ya ekosui aha and me person me we ha Chairman Sule me say say what me nkan pa jo me nkan that's right na pum te say
5: ya me na mompae ba mo so mo te say
1: ya me adom ye ho ye pa
5: yeah.
1: Na they di kan say MPP party e wo face sa dey party na ekosu wo ho ama delegates mo amu mo can be a woman here then say mo so I say mo bon junior ma so there na koso
5: jam radio professor da rero sem kwa na koso e fa e kwa ya jamai josala one Mr. Kennedy Nanako do entry. I will free Kumahu. As I may make a crown wall, pray, communication director, Kumahu constituency. I did not bar offensive constituency, I said, or may a referee for internal elections about one.
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5: In fact, FA police station elections, any electoral area elections, no. Ukraine, eh, I will host them.
1: Hmm. 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
5: Ipiri, emra ye, finally nomination se, yankwa peke forms, eh, police stations, no.
1: Hmm.
5: 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executive and as electoral area coordinator anything yewura JFK okay, can say at that internal election now? So it will be at to about here MPP last election, the 2024 election. The more necessary, I'm a fairly form. Say, what about MPP? I'm an idea, but register book. No one qualifies, say, over pre position, but over many police station, AMOE, MAJHS. 1 and 2. Obahwa, yawo NDC secretary owo Adiemra police station. Yehwe ya se wakopiki form. Se obepre police station chairman. Bakoso di Nurudin Ishaq. Wanoso, nowa ye agent Edema NDC 2024 election demo. 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
5: 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No, what's now home? A behind Emma Jamajusala, Eddie, what one in Crofwa, Office or Pilmo, and our day. As you say, Kukwati, electoral area, so mayor executives for the police stations are over.
1: Hmm.
5: Kukwana moa. And Kofobi, why are you with the FIMU? I brought my general winning election. Kukwophobia. If you have one of those, it will say for two, when this is Swaba, Okudu, I see the name, Yayin FIMU. Chebi ya tuwa ba ya onuwa ope chamanjosa la ya ope ena wachule kilo umudi edishe albon awisi ya kuwa
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5: 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Ye qualify umu, ema umu timi eku jina police station elections.
1: Hmm. 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
5: Yena chama njose lehi, mimi ya, bato uti eme.
1: Mitio pa, mitio.
5: Edu internal election no. On one can observer, every process in him. Then the room yan said, but the election not contain and say, or now police station, every woman who now among four. So, would you have made you a film? And lo and behold, so, will you more? After the 4 hour more promises of Mubebo Mubani, will you do one ice cream? And I'm saying, we're not going to say we're going to any fine. We're going to be a film. We're going to be an election committee. I was saying, we're going to be an election committee. We're going to be an internal election. So we're going to be an election. We're going to be a police station. Maybe police station say, we're going to be intimidation and omo de ba ho na me so original said e bi me mpene e wose me so me challenge ni action no e bi achire no me convert for coordinator but my misconduct in tino je se omo e ba me sisiye ni omo yi omo me ti me abo party no e wo amoyzo police station me so original said me mpene tino Mr. Kennedy anki say my misconduct, you are disqualified.
1: Nasa misconduct, only ye be unco ye, dear, say, ni ne come running home. So, ni ye be unco ye, so much to me disqualify. And then, yes, I'm running.
5: Daddy, said misconduct, I won't kind of say. Said, will be a wunahuna. Now, what's one penny so I'm an unwunahuna? Would not a we actually know. And I'm saying, would you not a correct person, you know? If we actually know. Under the four now. Na mi pese umu eke mu na umu ti buwa paache no dudu wana ke mu iti we misconduct na maya no anything eno wano so we observer iti se mine observer anye problem eno election mwa una we referee no diya wase we di uyu yusu eno eno disqualified
1: okay me afena mete wo point na se
5: aha. In the summary, I'm Mr. Debbie. Young Tinasim Massa and the AM Koso. In the summary, they are Mekako seeking redress. And I am here to many minia Kofi. I want among. And they are the case, you know. They and someone are called die court. And I am here to court. I guarantee injunction. I might say, young family to the area coordinated election so.
1: Eighty.
5: Police station election, yeah, no. Nipani be na and qualify Senka, who more equal to connectors for Swaba. And a two, you must say, notice of Pula or Senka, your several never done one thing for 4 days to electoral areas when it's election. And also, your home notice of Pula, yeah.
1: Mm.
5: And a three, we must have more winning positions. You must say, yeah, you want to say, yeah, Mumuncon, Sala, and two electoral area coordinators for Swaba. And I see that young concurrent of us. If it's a time MPP, young Kabum, Yasun, be somebody bit my winning 2028. And I say, yeah, the cohort, and the cohort, I could get injunction at Toso.
1: Eti, say, injunction, I'm Maji at Toso, no, at the end, and since I'm so near bit to me, the abato nsa abato ndem atoawi nti injunction de ensesa na ebetu mi diaba
5: 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You got a boo mono. You must say a free sambre no dear. Women come to our coordinators for no abanoso. And the Anukrano, you didn't wear Nakasa. No one filed a contempt in here. Maybe say, oh, video a dear that you say. Na be a castle of Munyai election now. A dream of your castle Munyano. You video. That says, oh, what was so at Waban? I mean, you say, may the abyss run, say, the mayor did not court, at Nasamonosua. The Messer court, and they say, court, Wuncha, Abana Yato, a free police station, if any electoral area, the actually in Arno, Wuncha, if you say, disqualified members, and I call ye electoral area coordinators.
1: Mm. Meba ne se mo no mo pese empenyu court ema order no nanka abato no omuntwam na mo san to ne foforo ebetumi
5: a betie
1: okay
5: if you say yewura jefki watin kan se say eda internal elections na anu nyina amu bi ehun ena okoto nomination form so a form na chi no regulations ni nyina e form na chi.
1: Ah, okay.
5: It is only to make him come and was there with what he has here. It is also true when I say, at the foot will be a cost one. They said, if you call me police station, Mr. Regina, yeah. Ah, and so, yeah, they know. I was also disqualified, you know.
1: Hmm. Say, Yen Shadio, say, offense us out. And yet, Momo constituency, no one na move faces, are you? Emi say about where you call so no constituency be brave so experiences are the almost so sa pepe ni edi bi edi nkrofo a wo musu su hu che say I how mo pa ye uhu ne say MPP amanyoku ne sa die we ya ye yi nkrofo firma obi te say Sule wu say mejidi ye say wadi party na chi ache eti sa ne o ma ekosu ina ha o su say die nsu sanso na ebetumi di abra MPP party no.
5: So I saw the a bit me the is also born Empire Yame when you form mum no more I should share no money yet and is also born a brain and say a bad cartilage Ghana for say yeah ready to say yeah power.
1: Okay, who is a behamo 2028 on
5: a behire papa because yeah, me, your friend saying, you're winning time and you're in a free mono. You go to internal election, no? One of the highest vote.
1: Oh.
5: So it means, our grounds for police station, wo. Because if you don't have a crown on, the media, Obia, the because of NDC, your man have a picture for my winning position, no?
1: Mm-hmm.
5: Say you call the household muha. But don't call it beer. Same person on a better MPP book. Or don't call it beer or better ama MPP
1: ne se one NDC for na edi agro sa na pese o chere
5: exactly
1: okay eh asem
5: na minua eh agro ko se sa ne ene we na ekoso ene anka ye na ye hu efan a on fail promises ya and this for the my anka se se bibia ada di se Ghana for after MPP party no shade chama yosala ene Mr. Kennedy a wo ye do abase be referee e won fin so staff ha the kwa de party no efa so
1: yeah aha
5: emre bia minua Mr. Piasem we ye o
1: mi ti o
5: emre bia chama yosala.
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5: Hello. 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
1: yeah
5: what she consultant executive ni na including the sitting MP Dr. Awa Okoku wo sie sie wo ntem na ebe koso
1: eh eti cha eti party chairman ne MP ntem ngo ensem wo ho
5: bebre
1: eh
5: because MP su di enka on pene ho atem sabi won ti na no mukasa then so and I'm saying, who Chairman Joseph Leye will submit it? Who did Bia? Who did amount for problem? You know, let's say Obi a one person to say Awa Opoku. I could pass a Ose won't make any any edgeman. The answer is
1: that.
5: Atia, there's a movie. What in plan you for? We want to America. No more offense, wah. 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
5: 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Yes, you know,
1: being seen, yeah.
5: And the Nayana, nowadays, any party in the mono. And I'm just a woman, you know. We're in a common, the Yajima, Emma, Adams, the dear woman, say, I don't know. So I'm about to make the party, no, echo power. The minute be a Joseph Abaji party, see your power, Grana, the Naya, and our face, and my vote, so to.
1: It is a say, yo, it is a say, then executives national, then now more most ready from of your friend in Chato.
5: The other poor more for this papayo. A woman papayo and Nagy. Now, as you say, I do internal elections. Woman needs to prepare the answer for what election, you know, once in a change. This is Mama Josama. We are observer, once in a change. Now,
1: you need me also. Yo, Mate, Sule Mame Nase na me found si ya bibiye ni ani asaba nche.
5: Yo, beti me dawase.
1: Mm-hmm, tino. 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Chema Bantama bar contest. And I'm more delegates and I'm more to tea and I'm more to my chairman, Jusala. 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Chema Bantama by and or the Asunji and why you unify and what come my boomer. I then almost aqua about to and almost aqua to tea and to my chairman, Jusala. It is a son and a mumu fuse, sir. Nequanso in the Namuko to my. Chairman Joseph la delegates room one am koto man no se bu di sketchy fear delegates very my good morning na me pa cho ho ye de
7: am adu mo boko
1: you offense on common na me
7: yeah
1: yes
7: na ye ho na e di bo juma
1: aye
7: come
1: up
7: and he didn't so education
1: okay
7: self coordinator and you know returning the school health activities
1: T he say chairman bantamana delegate matter say chairman was won kobium aye tino e ho asem no na any the health segment ni ba mi say obe odi e be ram kakra na Mr. Obinso aha aha na can we be kakra enra blaster match be ma hu ni say as long as you say she be
7: eh o my strip e aka hu na ya ele
1: ele aha
7: e tie phone for say
1: that's right
7: in fact na eh
1: na ye
7: ja wa ajo na adoso na I do we na IMCC no. O mun ba ye o munya ni ntem. Na ya come unto ye.
1: Second half in final winner na na enye.
7: Na en said that en ko yi. Even we ball possession no go for no ball no be change. Yes say second half changes no ye no. E ti be bo a na maybe.
1: Yeah.
7: Mo se sign. Na Jordan ye yi free mun ntem a na team no be go a
1: na. Eno na na make no.
7: Eno ade ball ye en ko yi.
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1: ya
7: nti wa bra
1: Brandon Thomas
7: ntem ntem ya na IMCC no e do so
1: abre is any
7: you see nyame amago na e bae
1: oh wait they say say your ball am working no mko she nyame ama bo na no mbo ye no mko she
7: nyame ama last minute 2 minutes we foot extra time credit to so
1: ai
7: omo hwe na panama mpo na oyie say na
1: England
7: be dey but na so dey tell dey be an emfa won sa because we so pass we go defense like crack pa na man for so essence omo na ho Ghana no na no bu wie say si ahwe ya na o carry am na baby ya no
1: so
7: oyire ne o ma dey won be di na ye nti obi anso sonso ne na ho Kibana England the end there. Omo da to form na NC team abo. The style was here bo.
1: Tenu no obe predict say aso for no bebre come show mo chef Ghana ne Panama bebre to fan ho. Obi ka correct score say Panama be Ghana 2-1. So for see 2-1. At fwa fa ho chese entro tro do
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7: We dey answer sense sense and musa and operate. Ese who from ese awu.
1: Awu.
7: Ti e no na ahwe ya. Ma men go come we say we say Satan say no say na Bible can say be new da omuho yes.
1: Oh yes.
7: Aha. Ti ahwe ya na ese. We go come ho say say am yani anda ho. Oh man ka bi an simu.
1: No ko father.
7: Eh abosin ayen kan en simu ni. 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Man ka say me ngu bi. 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
8: o mo nyeno
1: same e me wanwa
8: every human being every time you have to go through sex
1: that's
8: part of your health
7: anya says I think I name out e ba na ohye no so
1: ohye no so
7: eh ze se aba me me hwe me ho amenware we hear mo anu we school mo fana year I don't know so the whole year no e wata mo be yin ho e be nti dia na be ye nti e hwana ho je so no ba nya say e better say ho
1: me
7: na na o ka to so for some time bi te nya say
1: okay
7: on your crow open no that the right time aha nti say na be ye a e ma tu mpo firi mo abetimi e si a don at the right time na we nya the right results no no ho asem na ye ken
1: that's right
7: aha nti kano de obeka ho si na at the time and then what are the consequences
1: eh perfect
7: so anya the right time no internal pay be say you can family planning ho say
1: eh nice pa
7: eh family planning be bring ti na ayu mu ade kakraka bi enye bibi mu hu bi o family planning no abota ni say won se mo ho so ana say wa wo ye won se se ye ebre be na me pese me wo e ma dodo be na 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
7: na ba bia apɛ no ɔde ama kama kama agya me bua
1: Well, my uko uko ya, rasla yoro.
7: Nah, yeah,
1: yes, important part.
7: I want to put it in. Almost so on by a day. What are you be there when I answer on one year now? Join say, Oh, cause it's here. I'll rest in the university every answer. A brandy is so no one or no one or didn't host a caca crank or call by any day. Ain't he? Family planning is a year or no. A Dawson.
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1: Okay.
7: You were a British idea. You were a Britain, dear. You were. A football that is the permanent method,
1: okay.
7: Any your natural method, and so honum. Ha, ain't he? Nimia a 99 quenya or honum say, with me ye be. See, I can't say a British idea now, dear hen ye patch, ye patch, they say, ye won't pania, ye won't. Pania knew ma who do me, ye were the one bosome bosome. Bosome be a obey, be my date, a swan, or so banabo, and you over so many and Sunday, and also bosom me and send bea by a betro dating say, A be a busy, bosom me and what you know, ne dare to do no nabba, and no ho, and you woke a dear a dra, de bea obernum,
1: me patch of panion, and no yet the woe nipaneto, and I name sa, and I said
7: the woe a bit,
1: our bet,
7: our poor Tom Swa, waiting our
1: okay,
7: you don't know the woe
1: a bit, okay,
7: was so me back when the owner was so many and 17 years, dear no.
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7: My dear, my condom, where you come up.
1: Okay.
7: And the old man said,
1: so that was all said that by experiment or how not
7: to be. I said,
1: that's right.
7: You bet you'll send me, see, I send me now. Remember, I do where they drew almost an almost rain shiny ye.
1: Yeah,
7: because they will say the decision once and then from my cousin,
1: yeah,
7: old trash in and out to me to me pie. I had to say, baby, but who's in the year? I know no. Who balloon, it's me a sum.
1: That's right.
7: And ready, it's dear no no. And you won't retain ten dear, retain ten dear, so you won't fear me and sand your hole. You won't fear noon. And you won't in fear do me. In fear me and sand in fear noon, dear, yet the share and sahon.
1: Okay.
7: And I in fear do the end, yet the share was it. Or to our dear nano. And yes, I was it so wins me and no Bermesia.
1: Okay.
7: Waiting in Asia, because there could that I would then and to any Bermesia, uncle over Bermesia. And also, oh,
1: and when I hear that, dear, no, Domination and Sano, no, Messiah, a thing I be sad. I see,
7: and yet that day,
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7: and say a copper.
1: Okay,
7: and yet that day,
1: and yet
7: that day, M1.
1: Okay,
7: and also, a year, every 10 dear, no, and they walk. I feel bored, dear, no, dear. Now, just why I want to say, you, ha, say, no, a man, dear, ho, and a man, my dear, ho, man, dear, better, I would, dear, and not just say, and one and sperm to be intimate or no, a papa ye, and a man, my dear, no, so ye, and sacra, a cacra, oh, who are no.
1: Okay,
7: yeah, sperm to never remember my hoban, in free a bema moon ever.
1: Okay,
7: if you show any moon ever,
1: okay,
7: far bema any moon, if ye,
1: okay,
7: swan when you bear your word to my cacra,
1: saying, and I say a risky cacra,
7: and ye risky, wait to me, no, yes, ya. And sperm sin beba all right but sperm sin na ye gine no
1: okay
7: ah enti me me ye ba ha enti no ye bra why you say unwu bi u bra wa ho ode ndo ho say 15 grams u bra be so ko no stay out to
1: ko
7: ni nyina enso no nyina so ba all right but enso no enye enso a enti me de baba
1: okay
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1: oni ho
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7: e di aba enti ye ma ye ni enko hu enye obi a na otim ye fa me plane enno so ye nhye ne so ti o ba ye wo nsembusi ahodo a
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7: ti tire wo nsa se bo so me mi nsa pa ne ni titire no dodo no a eya omobra ne ma

0: Guided by a shared purpose and a spirit of collaboration, Emory University students push each other to think creatively and work cooperatively, knowing that different perspectives lead to new ideas.
1: What makes Emory special is that it has very rigorous academics, but a community that is willing to support each other. People are always willing to study together and work hard together.
0: Learn more at emory.edu.
2: These are all those things, and I'm telling you, a plan work of to say Obonsam Nejuma.
3: Hey.
2: Yes. Yay. Family planning, I made their mind already.
3: Mm.
2: Yes.
3: Adena ebwa abankrof for kakra.
2: So obeka sa aboa. So what you say? Obeka sa aboa, but e bi bebre nya side effects bebre any ayi so. Family plan, someone said the resource person e kan say in case or emergency cases and urgent cases be na you use sa na maybe incest ana obi afa obi.
3: And no your contraceptive
2: Which me aye adwuma. Why then do you go in for that? That is means my research
3: so
2: question.
3: So we are adwuma na wo you can wo na ye adwuma na fa hwe nkwala.
2: No so no wo. I didn't na chinchina aye si anwu mienu ana amiensa. Same fans will be obi ho ye ye nuan mosca fo ye omo wo wo. 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What is the sense in this? What you say? Any ye culture no so bruni maeno. 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Aha. Inti sesa system.
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2: Na society ni nye timi buwe nipa. 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Inti na ye nko lo for any such methods. Then call for CBS. We are there. Can you cry at it? Nini a mammy no near an animal. Omo bro more than 10. A deep bedu drain, Harry. Omo from bedu, not just a mammy now 10. Abroso. So what you say? San and Yanko Pontroy. And I may match Robby. Says here, Munchas as a soma. May what dance you see. May baby any honum, a dining is your own. Who is to inherit it?
3: I say, no, dear, say, oh, Yammy, I shall on quite the
2: yes, indeed. San, I mean, you know, mink to mean come plain, say, mean to mean come out and say, and yet the word and yet, dear, it is out. Because ministry, Nana, say, health ministry, you know, and I'm
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2: Reasonable reasons be. Anti om de sa reasonable.
3: Reasonable.
2: A nyansa se mum bi anti om de sa but try no pam no said enke bibia be normal e be si bibia m fi se family planning nu nyina ne solution is edumaden so obenya osika na wa wo ma ego because if you Michael Jackson can say me say if you can't feed a baby please don't have a baby.
3: Yeah,
2: it's a form of advice to all people. And this of say un timi hwa why then you go in for it.
3: The Bible now so say yen wo.
2: So I
3: Bible so wan kase unto me show mo. Or some won na mon dore.
2: To be share ho si be fruitful.
3: Be fruitful.
2: And multiply and sa sem be fruitful. Ye kase ye fruitful like what does that mean? Sa phrase in an answer idiomatic expression no they are share.
3: I think say was say wan kase I would say where ye my din you are earning you're okay.
2: What do you say? Sika ni be ne okumase anaga na hanu ma. Yes,
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2: Omhwa omu nyina.
3: Say e Kennedy a Japan say e my bear 20 something.
2: Na wo di family planning ko jina Kennedy a Japan ni mo de den. What you say? Most family planning Kennedy a Japan di. Oh dear, I'm sorry. We are sorry say this such a public figure. Abes as example.
3: Yes, but I think say we
2: cannot just quote. Okay. Sometimes no. Speaking in public domain, say won't me in fact will be directly. Yes, I didn't. Honorable Kennedy, where the Estro said, yeah, do I hear such an example?
3: Yeah,
2: and perfectly it is. What else, Honorable Kennedy? Nema be brebby.
3: Brebby.
2: Then I didn't know nema be brebby. Oh, nimso bit me. I didn't know timi home. Oh yeah, you mad. And then no.

0: and then no year dwuma no nam kro we so no year business we no year we no boa nipa no nyi nti da bia nyankopon boa no
1: yeah
0: ni sunsumu rice ni nsa no adwuma
1: da so so yeah
0: why fruitful
1: that's right
0: nti nipa bi say we multiply nyankopon kro ni age we no
2: chen wa o se 8.3 FM
0: no na wo kwa ko yi fufura to agu na me ho kire mu na da bi enipa bia oka so ho kire wa na che so we lazy.
1: Hey.
0: Oh yes.
1: Oh yeah, yeah, system.
0: Within
1: man,
0: every system.
1: Within every system. Yes.
0: Fruitless tree must be pruned down. Our Bible. Or see bien so abapa ni enye dey.
1: Yen tun chan tun tun. I say na o can say ya Mr. Obin Obi a oyɛ ebia graduate. Na enyo memo aye den, onya help bia from family. Onya help bia from friends. Ebia oni dwetse bia odi be she bia se. Na se say ni pa no, the person ventures into ABR arm robbery or something of that sort. Then it means that the person is not trying to be lazy. No.
0: There are certain course of actions be hold ma very very illegal and very very appalling. A nipa frown on it. I did see koko ye juma. I see a juma ni se ukwa kujina kwanso. Actually, see kana juu biniema. And now ko robbery. There no ye juma. No ye juma. A friend ukrono.
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0: 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No, ya na Africa no me penny for lack no. Intimate position will be in society Ah, just this is a crown, we hear my gun hanum. Ye jankola ni nyina obi a braba man when you na pobon. Never.
1: You say say say
0: never.
1: SS if we enre ya say be brave wie you.
0: Ehe, omo mo wie wie. Boy see omo wie wie, ni girl see omo wie wie. Omo ye able bodied me afi no mu si, omo bad omo free. 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Adult life.
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0: For stakeholders are here within the state in the country, no. If a young boy is in the home, a one family, and then a family here or more. Two family in the home, my dear, and a state, no, a binary here or more. What do you say? State in the home, then or more friends, and as a social grouping, civil society groups, to say, yeah, church, clubs, a yama. Ubi a tune pons. I name man very very lucky in Africa. Hadn't. Yeah. So what I say, until you say income disparity no very so rich there are whole huge rich people and they were very poor people. Social stratification. No. It be there very very down. A quite ben a buy an answer bushian a fast will say yen she say any penny na binya hotos. There's nothing like that. Nipa bako me fancy was yen sign example bako. Ebi okumasi a ebi onipa baako onu ko yusu cast 10 mimi ni ka baako kra wu ni ka baako kra ekwa be ne fa so ama
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0: FM and you say ya no de be nipa nya wo nko a wo nko a ntimi nya hwe nipa hia mo ansa no
1: nipa hia mo aya
0: nti na mak ya mka cho se stakeholders e be ma nipa nya ahotoso no so wo te o man mu a stakeholders e be ma nipa nya ahotoso no so eye one family your parents, nuclear family,
1: no money,
0: and then external family, no assistance. If you say, what baby, she might be the and no ni one no more, a state, no, a bino,
1: a same
0: minor, and as of no D.
1: You told me, say, Ghana, Hano, your war will be our lucky way, you know, ne nuclear family, infino, ne external family, so infino. Ena ononko a woni nam no help from
0: state
1: friends
0: state nusufi no enti na che say there's something wrong that is a state no family no omo nwini ye
1: oh
0: yes
1: say in what
0: now,
1: context
0: omo nwini ye in the sense say I didn't say family
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0: na unti be hwe we be for every means and a better sustainable means and cause every means say they wey kok bokro no kok bokro na police be che uko to ehwehwe akokey ana bi a wi ni ani or drugs police bet you are your sustainable means. What you are saying? By doing hard work, you can be going into construction. You may be a mate. You may be a truck driver. Said the union woman struggling. You may be a cotton yamau. You may be a no one. A whole lot of. You may be a shoemaker. I didn't adwuma be na ni
1: bias de wo kan de na se nka Ghana nka ye nyina ye obi aye billionaire o
0: sa na e wo Europe o ni America ho de Brunei no no ba se bra beti where you so ha no no de ni kro mu mu ono mu no o mnim se res ni pa ye wo ni pa to ono pan e da ye be wo ni pa to perinatal period no any postnatal na ya wo aba no say in ese society ni treat you na ba be ye e di coach wa ko do bi e fre no self actualization
1: yeah
0: enun ti na philosopher we American
2: Silver,
0: philosopher
2: 98.3 FM
0: you say nipa bia no you human needs human needs ye wo to one ranging from physiological needs to number 5 no self actualization I go with age first 7 of human beings no second 7 third 7 fourth 7 na say near 28 years what plan no near may year na papa na any mam ebusua plan ya dey year en ko dey be busua no nyina no ye transit plan say no first 7 year ye omo den ye do omo ko primary school second 7 omo ye den omo ko GHS ni SHS third 7 is no ye den omo ko university fourth 7 no why you graduate wa ware ni no fefefe nicely the families it me maintain his standards with the your mama no e no mama ni na mo kama kama kama
1: say next say they work in next you related to parents are we very conscious so
0: yes sir we conscious say parent no so you conscious sir the main person say intervene in state no abain no tin am kan say abrofu no honum no irresponsible parents be brew ho but state ni be see to it say en kola na ye wo mu nyina these are the benefits and our welfare system as here dey ma omo so dey be omo bit me omo ma ye independent bi our society ni
1: yeah like here
0: society we here like here nti and I'm cause a research question at that nti so dey amrofo no ye omo kru mo onum no we should think and replicate sane man through politics and government and governance
1: say government and so e intro e dey several policies aba in a way no it was introduced a bebo na yes anyo mawe
0: oh.
1: E bit say leap no money those time sanyo manyo man say was there say ke bebo
0: empenfo na kika kan see ya nafi no mo try so be build the welfare system but yeah intentionally no they don't do yes as part of building a socio-economic welfare state
2: Silver, a part of human rights 3 FM
0: so to say Brunei free bi a friend rule of law rule of law say mranya adwuma na say law must be used in handling people for human development philosophers on the by and back when friend Ivy Dice now the three by say equality before the law
1: yeah
0: supremacy of law and respect for human rights you know and what you know think a sat na say ako meeting New Delhi India say no human rights you know should be expanded and extending it to say Krobia be provided social and economic welfare benefits among citizens in the free one no abrofu take is animal we no dey eradicate poverty we mu kru mu in the human endeavors na dey chain dey send me an philosophical settings study is dwini and solve your problems in the when it comes to Africans so e dey in your head na na your state no and as your ban no e wo wo ha no mu
2: Silver
0: 98.3
2: FM.
0: Abidi. And your time beyond here for a year. Family be all my yawo in the pan or money free. And I'm deacon cancer. I dear way boy and him no sebi. Bear my penis or bow or vagina. And no boy and him no kwa de. You can never restrict it. And he said they be and so won't mean restricting now, won't mean shows. And then as a society, no. At large, you know, should come and find every sustainable means. A quite pebby, nini pebby, and ya who toss war. The intimate father will say, and a boy, yeah, fair enjoying the Indian femuco.
1: Kebe and Uncle, yes, 15, 11.
0: For Europe, and the American cruises, yeah. Britain, oh, what? Yeah, my council flat. Oh, yeah, in the animal war, honum, Germany, nominee others in America. Oh, what? Yeah, sure, and collar right. Sikai dim eno ye nuanu be fawo mu yire num kwa enko lan kre sikai dim o mu eno mo kwa fa di be sisi adan wa no o mu nye hwe ye nuanu bi ho no mo na abrochiro wa no mo di o kwa
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0: e numberg no ni pa kro na free hamburg no ba wi abe wo ha no o ko hanover ni wi akwa wa ko land ni wi akwa wa adentina mrofu ni ka se no mu ye nche o mu condoms and family planning no who go a state baby a woman and one culture child benefit, you know, family benefit in terms of housing, in terms of education, be the food, clothes and shelter. Bibi na ya straight based on sir 1958 agreement na if we are seeing in our buy say no. As part of human rights, no. Yemfa welfare, economic and social welfare in shim na by bia krubia by emfanya juma. In general putun in forms of free housing, free maternal care, free insurance, free health care. Near the nine say emrofunu crew more no my yen. The same thing na Kufuwa banyo, so try so be replicating. No. Ya mfa free healthcare ama. A part of human rights, no. Nema ema e kwa uwa.
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0: 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No, I call Osimi Pesca. Who called Jinswa? Your registered general's department, on the coach, you have my intuition. The by account you realize, and now will be. Me Pachot, yes,
1: yes,
0: and I'm creating very favorable environment for all these things. Say, be happy. Nam Ransu Chichri down. Say, be will be inviolated, Sadian. Emma, I dear now my planning in free. Sanity.
1: Yeah, bibi mamu ha na African continent. Same say yin na ye experience they say enye Ghana ha.
0: Say yin na experience the same because of abroad na planning so on be yes aw. Dem ya na me kan yeme bi obisinom so bi den same ni aw kiken. Abroad na planning so e di kan abroad no beginning no omoton yen. No omoyen yen ti so omoton yen yen yen ti say omo
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0: Ah oto proud to 1750 slavery time. 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
0: 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O master, into your bar, so pill, so umpill, bear me be foul, cramp quasi idea. Om dear before fast, ye need ye protest against yan umsuki. Ya cancel slave trade. If friend were ye had colonialism. Colonialism near brainwashing and so, moon ye say, mammon ye say, mammon ye say, mammon ye say, what ye say. After free colonialism, mental enslavement. Ye friend, no, ye quam come describe no as. Imperialism,
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0: Last stage of imperialism. What you say? A way no, and on me say no, and maybe before no. Instead of say a beboa or more macos, you reduce your more population. No, maybe we can create your more fans, na ya sati om life expectancy issue. Yes, Shagana life expectancy is saying, as you say, and I'm be a basic 5 years to 70. There's only 70, 75 for one crown. That's just one more. But I've heard now, who gone too soon, 58, 35, 32, 30. No. In the Abrofuni Sheda, no, yeah, yes, sir. In the Kati throughout the whole of Africa.
1: I don't know. Should we attribute it to the white?
0: White, no.
1: Enye yeah, yeah,
0: no, yeah, yeah, yeah, yeah, yeah, yeah, yeah, yeah, yeah, yeah, yeah, yeah, yeah, yeah, yeah, yeah, yeah, yeah, yeah, yeah, yeah, yeah, yeah, yeah, yeah, yeah, and been a man, for example, say, oh, my phone beat me, woman, LG bedu gang.
1: Bedu
0: gang. Friend, bedu be an artist, a tenth born, no, almond, you know, and enamel. What you say, any Eddie Kennedy, example, Kennedy,
2: the bottle FM.
0: Oh, more, what crass, a commanding that, because so Papa near my dinner. And I'll call crass and so a nice sincere. Papa near more doku, dear moon, dear, and every animal,
1: and you
0: know,
1: yeah.
0: What you say? Na sa eska na ansu ni koko ba e di akola ni ko school ye tu yaka nzisi se kura nke free education na bem ni ade ade ni wo ko fa we ma ko rura ho aye de go in the end na resource person kind there are 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
1: in Rania
0: Femu, you know, year to wall Femu, a year to say gutters. No,
1: okay,
0: in the end, in the yarn behind, so be you are saying you are two gutter, you are two wall a femi and gutter, abuabu, you are two wall a femi and gut, in shears, who are two wall a femi and gutter. No, You should allow the river course to
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0: Now so kakra obinya wa ban mu ana yi edintina project ye di amam. 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
0: yes onu na start America ni oba
2: so no onu 98.3 FM
0: onu cross ba abrofo tena se krom se boni onu adi owi ase no e chen Hitler
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0: enti sa ayi we no no mu asiso mu promote ni huge and on a worldwide the coffer sa PPG no ni
2: ade we say na
1: okay Margaret Sanger was an American birth control activist, a sex educator, writer, and nurse. She opened the first birth control clinic in the United States, founded Planned Parenthood, and was instrumental in the development of the first birth control pill. Sanger is regarded as a founder and leader of the U.S. birth control movement. In the early 1900s, contraceptives, abortion, and birth control literature were illegal in much of the U.S. Working as a nurse in the slums of New York City, Sanger often treated mothers desperate to avoid conceiving additional children, many of whom had resorted to back alley abortions. Sanger was a first wave feminist and believed that women should be able to decide if and when to have children, leading her to campaign for the legalization of contraceptives. As an adherent of the eugenics movement,
2: Silver, she argued that
1: birth control would reduce the number of unfit people and improve the overall health of the human race. She was also influenced by Malthusian concerns about the detrimental effects of overpopulation.
0: Yes, Malthus time on building economic capitalist economy. No? So what you see, Adam Smith mumres on Malthus and so sorry against the population. And based on all these things, some ran population control no, in Britain how no many others because of industrialization and economics. We free ni crew, we free city, we equa ko yejuma, we free we equa yejuma. How to control them? No, we free be elite. abe bi a Birmingham abe be too cool no be Philly abe ba Birmingham so be too cool no obe Philly so be nya sex bi kakra it is sex now be nya ndio ne okwa kwoye no asha ofo na you need sir pills one
1: okay.
0: Sauce I'm telling you upa he Roman right. Empire decision who say Roman for gay abortion
2: Silver okay.
0: Roman Empire 8.3 Roman for Roman bishops is here nebusa omume never mini Vatican Roman Empire omu chira abortion completely. Who dare you, a group in Germany, who dare you abortion? What them, who bet them 5 years and over?
1: Yeah, illegal.
0: Highly illegal. What you are saying? I'm catching on say, abrofune trans, ya no muse no. Some aggressing got more problems with me now. As part of human rights, no. You will be right, so kuku yad and to go. But one hand, ne kun, na pre-pro, na intim. And on the bem, say, enye, a bay be an ass or may be an rest citizens, no. It be provided welfare be ama wo mo say the be a nipa no kokofa pregnancy be ba o ye do state ni be sum unti as e
1: you
0: will free health care you will free this you will free that and on this shame develop America mo no aye ye say ho de no I didn't ni enti mi nye bi o ha
1: ba say ye ha so no abortion ye illegal
0: o say
1: ye ha abortion ye illegal
2: Silver 98.3 FM
1: pharmaceutical
0: because
1: I've been in the pharmaceutical industry before. Yenton unto me omomoton no kra no. And it's on record omomoton no mun display. It's
0: except
1: not on display.
0: On, prescribed and I said yes.
1: Okoha, and it's even sold it's even sold on the low.
0: Yeah.
1: Cool light.
0: Yes.
1: Obi a
0: sa, then, sa na on say resource based you know tin your kind. O si say o pe mu a o ba na ye no adi nkomo. Ni a church room ye nyese ma ye nyese nye mu. Nti no to an pe na ahoma so ne kon. Nti de upa ko. O ti say o mpe so a yiro hu ye aduma. Kennedy nam we wakwa me atwa ni sebi ne madu o madi be. Da bi a o fili. Into the open
1: room. I can't deny
0: my name. Oh, yeah. Oh, so, oh, yeah. Big my. I always like that guy.
1: Yes.
0: Tell me, I make Kennedy a Japan. I'm sure I'm penasem.
1: And yeah, when it is
0: something so wow.
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0: See, I'm not here by scanner mission. Scanner mission.
1: Rasla.
0: Yes, I. And that is it. So,
1: yeah.
0: Your best stresser, any pan in your human thing. Now, buy no so in cushion in panel. That is all. A banner, na Yami Bishra or mine.
1: That's right.
0: Naya Wagun, hey. Bruni or the Ebain, she Britain size of land, no. She Germany size of land, no. Now, any population, Nafa count to Ghana. Once a Ghana and Britain size, AI the same thing. Almost population, you basically 80 something to 100 million.
1: Okay.
0: Check it, Britain population, Mary. Now, check Ghana population, Mary.
1: Ghana, I think it's 3-5.
0: I didn't think of all the gold and minerals in your day, you know. Your population is a bad Brunei on over fat gold in a free animal corner. Oh, why is your mouth cancer flat? Oh, where is this? How more hundred more promote to a bet? No, bet rate, you know, or more declining
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0: Send a normal inkolano be nash, otherwise foreigners it take over.
1: Or more a UK for a population of 2026, or more, yeah. Approximately 69 million. I think that they are heading towards the 70 million mark. 69.931 million.
0: So you know, among so size, they find every means to reduce your population, and then one such of the means, and yes, Planned Parenthood.
1: I think
0: yeah, agenda.
1: I quite remember, say Japan or say Korea, say China, for instance, they were saying, say. They were encouraging the population, said they should deliver more.
0: Yes.
1: Yes, so among what
0: yes.
1: People.
0: Yes. Say, say, say, China.
1: Yeah. Among who be brave.
0: They are advice. Because almost a dine go on Mao Zedong, Chinese Revolution, next year, China started say developing. She Xin Jinping, no more year home.
1: Yeah, Xin Jinping.
0: What do you say? You think me could
2: work with 98.3 FM. You are
0: putting the penny in an air, do be apartment. Ubi apa Russia then to know Putin asem no otimik area bi no omo ko yi ho kra de say socialist it government involvement in the also omo si e di nipa no bi adie che wo apartment no wa yi no wo ye obi awaduma nsu no waduma state no si na akun adenti na yenti mi mail the welfare state
1: e ho system ni dey say yeah hey dey say
0: no
1: dey
0: fa cho mi ba e no na ya na eri ye no dey broni aye no ni krom bia no ye betimi aye bi o ha ade ka akwan asphalt ni free broni ku nye ni aye bi o ha speaker e ka say mi free broni ku nye ni e fm say dey ye ye fm say wo london office ni sa bi ni abi e no
1: yeah
0: nti dey na o ma ye o ha yenti mi replicate o ha airplane call mu ewo mu kru mu nye bi na ewo he airport si e ye true airport ni ne kitu e bia ni ni miniature ni kutuka
1: Accra International
0: airport despite say ba kun su chen ba kun na ba world
1: airport international
0: airport airplane ti mi si o ti bi bia e gbo ni wo ni kru bia no ye beti mi ya replicate bi o ha based on good planning on part of government, you know, in collaboration with civil society groups and parents and households. To build an economy, you know. Yes, but also capitalist economy and as a socialist economy and as a mixed. And no, fast. Yes, it's a theories, you know, theoretical framework, you know, you're reading and you have to put into practice fast.
1: Where the kafra say may can we because we are into the teaching profession.
0: Oh, I'm very okay for you with you.
1: Okay, recently a video and circulated.
0: Yes,
1: that science teacher name.
0: Yes, Shadi Esi.
1: Into for instance BBC. Ah, cause we na say they had the sex on protected.
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1: After everything, I said teacher ni na ebe kacha akra no obe advice akra ni say was say. Oko teki pills
0: I saw when underground when you legal thing I didn't see last time na ye no hanu teacher ni na e boni pa who needs to be punished and your society no so e ne ma ye chire impenyimfo na na ye enyini 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
1: na
0: Want me and Fago, or the Coco among the Mundo Coco, and found
2: him. Want me and yet, yes, Moon could be a body
0: and more the Mosi and the Enya, yes, Moon could be a monkey and a moonina, Monyamma, and Yan to a Mosi and yet, Ubia, Tikrum, and a common Vini Pan,
1: Common Dencroft.
0: So, yes, based on this, I'll read a name there, no man. Let's go, Jan, who may teach any man if I know. And I said, on your school, you know, I buy or name Krum, I abe me bia fa no no anyema na eso okoyi gu na okoyi egu wi a afi oba benyini no e ma afi na na okom paibo okom paibo usa no bra frem ye na 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
1: so what say yes
0: what say ni
1: my abortion e buy be 3 times e buy your 4 times
0: ntia nya careful pass society no ye betimi atiti ni ye hia ni papa o
1: ni nyina Mr. Ben ni nyina no eye economy
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1: na say adwumadene no eno ni den I say go say me
0: say partnership between government and the civil society at large and a conscientization ye conscientize nkolano edika ema mu big civic education say omunye adwumadene
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1: that's right.
0: And only gun hano. And you may walk massy trouble, walk massy in a band to man, my bits me a quack or cuckoo money, or see, not your ban,
1: except
0: no hamburg, munchin,
1: say a cock or hook room.
0: Nanya be any,
1: and then I may back, I say, and then I may back, I say, I dear Bacco, so I may win a say. A yasemo,
0: a whole evacuation, my mincha, and a money a conscientize on me, dear, show my dreams and no. Ope perform, clean her, wuko ye, ukuku moha, uko prapra, uko chucho be garden, so a nini na a form of wet. A house so dear, your prejudice, and you may be, and you may be our prejudice, that's what I say. Oh, yeah, you may cry, you moo, ubuya, you my phone now,
1: yeah, yeah, yeah, yeah, yeah, yeah, yeah, yeah, yeah, yeah, yeah, yeah, yeah, yeah,
0: yeah, yeah, yeah, yeah, yeah, yeah, yeah, yeah, yeah, yeah, yeah, yeah, yeah, yeah, yeah, yeah, yeah, yeah, yeah, yeah, yeah, yeah, yeah, yeah, yeah, yeah, yeah, yeah, yeah, yeah, yeah, yeah, yeah, yeah, yeah, yeah, yeah, yeah,
1: yeah, yeah, yeah, yeah, yeah, yeah, yeah, yeah, yeah, yeah, yeah, yeah, yeah, yeah, yeah, yeah, yeah, yeah, yeah, yeah, yeah, yeah, yeah, yeah, yeah, yeah, yeah, yeah, yeah, yeah, yeah, yeah, yeah, 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
2: yes
1: but
2: say you man
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0: patch of the old car, say boy, no swa. 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And one some nipper experts and answer thinkers. Ever trans, no, and you may be our home working conditions, working dresses, working a Indian Nancy a transit near structure. 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
2: Asagufu has outlined a lot of the developments we're doing under the Big Push program. The Big Push program is a program for infrastructural development, and we decided to devote most of the phase one funds to the road sector, because when we came into office, despite the claim that so many thousands of kilometers of roads have been done, we came to meet a road sector in deep crisis. Almost every major arterial road was in a deplorable state. And so we decided that for phase one of the Big Push, we'll focus principally on roads. Of course, some of the focus of Big Push has gone into some critical educational infrastructure and some critical health infrastructure. For instance, we're building new regional hospitals for the six new regions. We're building new sports stadia for the six new regions. We've started three of them and three stadia for three of them. Next year we'll switch over and the other three will get regional hospitals. The other three will get sports stadia. Aside from that, we've promised that we'll provide a public university in every region, like Professor Mills' vision was. And that is how come UNAIR and all those universities, UHAS and all of them, came into fruition. So in the road sector, we've captured quite a lot of roads in the Bono area. Indeed, if you scan the Big Push distribution, you realize that Bono has received a very big lion's share of the roads, and Nana mentioned many of them. There are several other critical roads that Nana mentioned, which we are scoping in phase two of the Big Push. Like he said, phase two of the Big Push will start next year in the 2027 budget. And so the other roads that Nana mentioned, and I know especially the Shemasu Gambia road leads to his wife's hometown, so he's very very particular about that road. When he was mentioning the additional roads and he wasn't mentioning it, I said, this one, by all means. There's no way Nana will mention that road, but you can rest assured that we'll capture it in phase two of the Big Push. Through the Ghana Medical Trust Fund program, we are retooling all the major hospitals, because if you say a hospital is a teaching hospital or a regional hospital, there are some basic equipment that it must have. And so we've delivered the first set of equipment to the Sunyani Teaching Hospital, and the other set of equipment are being procured, and at the appropriate time they will be installed so that the hospital can earn the status of actually being a teaching hospital.
1: Any equity Ghana Man Penny Hicks Excellency John Dramani Mahama or no na yete ninken.
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1: 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Yeah, that's what you're doing. 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
1: silver 98

0: Right, yantina se energy life on sova 98.3 FM Bene Nyanson se mi ban jwe jume diye kensi an tuen dije sponsor tanom yerebe sum etie fo kwan zon kukran so energy yanche chepu chanfoni yina in a 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up here, Nana Nyankada, Nana Tansada, and on to Sabapanetia, Udru, aya peja, Nana one, and an entourage, and some Yamanitans over 98.3 FM, Sanson do Kodia, aya minia ba, pana, and some. Terminal and so I want to change one from afar. And you may come on your son, someone on the pa. And no, I'm gonna blunt sons. I will walk up with a man and some good talker. A year, and you may a year, tobacco, nay, slipper, and no for bantman and patamoa. Ready, Yamia.
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0: Now, ladies, no, nay, some good talker. 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Olise Sunday and Yantanas. Olise Bibi Abakodia.
2: Bibi Abakos, Pabos.
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0: Is it Chroma the only size crab? Amount for boarding pa. Olise, a Olise and pa. Now, Blast House comes a dinner course for her.
2: One say, and not dear, and car, and you might yab work is in the Chadi.
1: Silver
2: 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My young father, Dama Brandon Thomas Asante Abone Paul, Edema Coventry City, and he, or maybe Pimo Pimeligimu, a Jumana Akodano Ayeno, a DSA, and all the Yepa. Now the Black Stars of Lampada Crown, no, yeah, Lamparons on a coacha, or the Coventry be Pimo, the Premier League proper. Now Jumana Akodani, and I dare say, soon we Yepa. Now Obini Mujid, number 10 year on Tantana Bentu. Nemo and none on my ten if you bench, a bear, a sister, a ma Ghana, a pick up the 3 maximum pointer, and the air, and eject some cocra, bagan, and Nibia. I come and say, dear, against a of my friend, you England, dear, number Tuesday, the Empire, because the 3 Lions of England also say, yeah, the end your moody, no more bench on place against a Panama. Tomorrow, say, and your sister, no more bench on place against Panama. Now on 32, no, or more could be a It's against England. England for say a move ye son of Baya against Panama the Clan Rice mo Hurricane Edwards mo Ebenya Brajo Mahome. No more players now munya be mono.
1: Silver Baya run take to the Benya extra energy.
2: I could put team B on Bishano or knockout stage in the moon. And near Thomas Tuchel and someone or can't against England and ye do or die and because Ghana so yes you draw ye pay pa because you draw against England. Bibia just say yes you're seeking for qualification knockout stage run 32 the bit mako. I'm a biased man. Come on, come for the and no sell his screen as well. Former A player at the Ghana Black Stars was also a leading goal scorer at the Ghana Black Stars. Was 51 goals. As a more giant and raw, not a dajia any poso, any jet gain, any jabani, any jeff, any jepa, only for Tao Shakuno, na ye ni jena ya sa, and ye is a woo. Because any jay in a pine dear, time na any jen and pobiano, and money ye pay 90+4 dear. We say go a dear say any jo pounds eh. Cote d'Ivoire game na boss against Ecuador no. Shatem na ama dialo ebe se go no. Edma Cote d'Ivoire edi silly victory no. Eno a eno bi ene see ye. Abra Ghana e share Panama 90+5. And a Caleb Jurenchi from nowhere, you know, converted born at the tone. It's fast like I see a pound. Emma Brandon Thomas Asante Bebia
1: or
2: for born a born for a defender. No, a cut born in LA personal at the man openina for the Calabrian. She required a crack to a crack. Calabrian records her. Was I any boss? My idea saying why you probably say on the youngest player or World Cup in one. What's your stupid time go or World Cup BBC that since 1930 ya World Cup Niger Penny Basso or Montevideo Afini BSC a club yanchi. Record away, you know, ideas here. A better that's why it's a year power just 20 years. A chess I could down a dear game now. Oh, boy, no, John, my name is interest be brave up and who say clubs be war in Glana, Omina Kodana, Omo pay Arsenal for say, Omina Kodana, Omo pay, Adumana Kodane Boron, although say, or ya crocket toward the Oba playing time behind you, name of right between my baby and the study. Let me be also to my course of Kama, and not dear now that Jenny Pusson after the game, no, not Ghana for Peter, my game for air openina. Your friend Antoine Salom Seven, your air. Man of the match now, Gino. Man for P. Who say, man of the match no opening won't deserve because on the day, no, not opening a fellow's untrust love, summon your dear,
1: so when we yet opening a
2: friend Pep Guardiola, I seller at his cap, put 70 million pounds. I got 23 Vitality Stadium and opening a friend Andoni Iraola. Every PMU, I will air team, my friend Manchester City or Tiat Stadium, no, won't mean yet. Nemum and Ra, you share the performance on the pitch. I almost said, Nemum, the Nemum, the die embers of the game, no, you know, Antoine Salam Samanya, none in morning bono, not Bosley Pan, not Bono Bono, Ness, Pep, Yasiano, not morning bono, Nemum, first half, no, and there's a mini player, get a player first half, no, or yes, superior, only Atizigi, and not or yet ambidas trust goalkeeper, born about with Atizigi, yet, not or yet be or tick ball, or yet crucial saves, and among the Black Stars of Ghana, first half of the year, near Atizigi, that's Ghana for so Benjamin. Asare Donnarumma or also a bad post no dem Donnarumma by no when we won him as no being say pressure na ba or man Ghana so no e bia Donnarumma e ba no e bia pressure be ba no no pressure no ama Donnarumma so Benjamin Asare be that pro no no obi e say local based players no so e ade say e mo mo konya ni mo mo kwai e mo ko dem all the foreign air base a bi bia so betima bo na ade a e won say Donnarumma Benjamin Asare we be the first ever goalkeeper or that local based team mo a what the penny ako report Ghana oh FIFA World Cup ever since say you could be in 2006 or Germany you could 2010 oh Johannesburg or South Africa you could PMO 2014 or Brazil you could PMO 2018 the year could be 2022 you could Qatar and NA 2026 you could PMO USA Mexico and Canada man man sorry all those here if you know anymore there 34 years nimpo what my side record we are what's the fact side record not as like a sepa no I don't call your man ajete and no, not Jerome. What in Ajit now more performance near this and what day? Now, what day? Pajitina, did you know what's that? Now, Jetty, now same muho, Ghana Bobo be a near cross of penalty, not the tire cross of penalty, I say. But no, the one Sajetty a year, you money pound 4 and 5 from a dear say, oh, Bobo, ye, yes, sir, and now Kodana. Would you Elisha Wusun sooner? First half, none of modern born name, Kuyi Bet.
1: Second half, you Elisha Wusu Bia
2: was his son and Santa Carlos Kurios as the coach of Etima, if the Black Stars, and now, where a substitution Bia. And no, and they are my positive things are there for the Black Stars of Ghana. Huh? The introduction of a crowned friend Brandon Thomas Asante and the Fatau Ishaku, the timer, ne Didi Omumu, the timer, not Ghana Black Stars. A Hiyomono will introduce our guys in the no introduce Omo Bemono, Shajumo Mabaye, a dear Senano de Yepan, and you may be Kamar Din Suleiman, and not on them game, no, who game them so. We need from Samson Elisha Wusu, although say, when you find a form, and not yet, Nemo Bona or Boy Scanner for. Yeah, Nessa, but opinion for Carlos Queiroz or your coach, and my Ghana Blasters, no, which means you need the new legs now. Do a mobile, no, a Juman on Bayer, my Ghana Blasters, no, Messiah Brad, you know, as you say, Brandon to Master Santo, Jupa with me, Brandon to Master Santo, Jupa with me, which they say, we are Liverpool B, now Premier League B. Now that's why Chelsea B, we are Lampard B. And I say we Thomas Tuchel be now with Ghana. They also hear you because Brandon to Master Santo. No,
1: but my opposite church
2: any defender be shall be.
0: On and no other one require.
2: Assist in another day. Assist in another
0: day. Me see a next game, no.
2: Against Inaki
0: Williams, also Bobby.
2: Oh,
0: because the dudes say he have big boys, you know.
2: Experience wise,
0: yes. Now I'm about San Sao Jose, Cote d'Ivoire, Amad Diallo, mo. Now we say visa, mo young visa.
2: I'm gonna be here.
0: I'm gonna be here. You wanna come? 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
2: And no kind of me who say Ghana your support.
0: Say Ghana was supporters to Krumah ba.
2: Keto Creek or omunyo
0: munyo. 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
2: Just so
0: enua mpa.
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0: Venue of attraction.
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0: Na, ekwana bloki.
2: Ah!
0: Ena, u yusu kake se kwa diyane bobo unko.
2: So, uko fa bebi fufro.
0: And no bantama for the child of her. Minim says swami.
2: Now, boss, my go on the buy and I saw what you did.
0: Oh, me did it in power.
2: And the child says support.
0: Go on the buy and dance and start to jump.
2: Support, no.
0: Yeah, and right there. Just a amount for her. Street in the sunny. Yeah. Just a beer, jina watch the beer. And then no bantama high street. Now you jump. Now fire. Now a fire for Ponoso.
2: Easy.
0: I don't know how to penetrate.
3: You know, Ghana for your basses
0: and no support. No, I am massive. No, I know a day. I know so she. I know no brutal. No, and no, do bant my high street one. My aunt Salome. And any Timono, no Timus, I'm with Timono. I know a day. I'm a certain. Salome was certain.
2: I know she, papa.
0: And you tell mama about super, sabe penetre, and no life coming to them, a bounce, and a bounce, and a South Africa, a bot check. Now, Manabel, front rice, Manabel. Now, Manabel, the American wants my dear somebody.
2: Easy.
0: So I call
2: Manabel,
0: who call you QO diesel.
2: Hey,
0: Manabel, Manabel, front rice. Now, oh, you say Alejandro, we Bruta, Manabel. So we are wedding, birthday party, outdoor engagement. And I just saw you on one. Manabona, this is a crew, my dear. No, you know, dear, to say.
2: Oh, no, John, dear, come on, the Johnny, dear, Manabo, the infant of Crank, and Castle, Manabo, Johnny,
0: dear, come up.
2: No, no, it's not so big, dear, Felice, Peche,
3: and Johnny, and
0: John of France, front rank. Yes, I'm a pedia, come on, said the count.
2: One in a bending. And I just
0: said, Moyamukasio,
2: yeah, Cassia Pam, Manaba da Roma.
0: 0249 0303 0249. We've got 0303 0830 and we are Manabel MB Manabel. Now Rainbow Hotel.
2: Comfortability.
0: Rainbow Hotel. This is Chroma de Mofa Bia. Rainbow, eh, Rainbow and Pass and say Rainbow. It's announced left, right, middle. Na a Juma Mobana Yaj Market Manager. Me and Marabaso na Ian Channel and say Rainbow, your Rainbow and Pass. Oh, much like quite our band to my money new Mercury and a Dinch anymore. And we are Rainbow Hotel. Na Events Essence Empire.
2: Spray Papa Pie.
0: Events Essence Empire.
2: Spray Papa Pie.
0: Events Essence Empire.
2: Spray Papa Pie.
0: Events Essence Empire.
2: Edusham.
0: Yes. Yes, you buy a
2: Ah.
0: Ebini Kutami.
2: Edusham Papa Pie.
0: Ebini.
2: Papa Pie.
0: Na when you Kutami no? A body splash. A sign a air fresher.
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0: Meet me, me, me, me. So,
2: baby,
0: microphone, baby.
2: Baby.
0: Wow. You bet me, send me, baby.
2: I don't know if it's it.
0: Did you get
2: it? Did you get
0: it? Did you get it? Did you get it? Did Facebook, you know, it's so much to teach. Huh? Faka Kamia Kaka, Zumia, Zumia,
2: Mamia,
0: Zumia, yeah.
2: Tama.
0: Now, Paddy for the Dodo. And until events and some empire, Mamma found two Johnson or saying, Portin, my free China, Epa. And it's a whole chairman of a so funny, my free China, and I won't to me inquire. I don't know. Events, no. Now, my catchers and a perfume, so no, some different. Different. That's what about Kubia, my friend, eat me up.
2: Eat me up.
0: Over charge your cheese.
2: Eat me up. Up.
0: Mm.
2: But there's one in Hawaii. Also, you know, eat me up. No. 9 p.m. to Chia, I'll be new to Chia, Latafa, Obenabi,
0: Obenabi, Bibi,
2: Bibi, Bibi,
0: eat me up.
2: Maybe what's in the DB, Abinia,
0: and a honor.
2: Fine,
0: yes. Events and Sons Empire.
2: Wow.
0: Now, on some display, be a friend, touch me.
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0: Make sure you touch my chest. Nyami and my Sunday and Father's Day. Now, a special package promotion and a dance on
2: the triple E.
0: The triple E. Events Essence Empire. The triple E. And two persons important in my free channel. So, wow, amounts are can. Bags I would draw a ho. Sounds on my country's perfumes I would draw. Type of beer on your piano. The triple E. Events Essence Empire. Natural quiet one, French, baby, I'm a fucker. Elko Bonsoon, baby, I'm a fucker. and so I call an abroad in a honour market anymore.
2: Okay,
0: I want to be who events as an empire. Na no so fepa.
2: Buta.
0: No fepa. Hmm. 0593-387-686. 0593. Me vacho 0598-349906. Hey. We are levels.
2: Levels man.
0: Levels man.
2: Oh,
0: levels man in Passam.
2: Levels man.
0: 0593-387-686. 0593-387-686. And we are number
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0: 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And we are events at Sans Empire. You will come on nearby Sansan, 7 drops of police. Now, and now, so for me,
2: and that. Among quantity, man, among Ghana, ha, among keeper, it's my making the debut of your Black Stars.
0: Black Stars.
2: A big plus.
0: Not even Kotoko.
2: Debbie.
0: Not even a Diana Stars.
2: Not even Mediama.
0: Mediama. And you know, a Bob one. And now, levels my friend say, why, and now?
2: They're posted.
0: Or why not? A baby at this again.
2: Levels more hard, you know.
0: Why in a baby at this again?
2: Or pass my show.
0: And I'm saying, why never you are teasing?
2: Why
0: no, so no other. No, that's only as you keep a bee by. Keep on a bee, no.
2: Oba
0: na Ghana send ya go.
2: Ah, yeah, why na Ghana send ya go.
0: Oba is also no comport to nature.
2: Why lucky keeper?
0: Or say, at a time, my name is keeper be demo, not pressure or gamma.
2: Not pressure was so.
0: But keep on for bee by.
2: Pressure and I'm a bee.
0: Pressure and I'm a bee. Now keep on your friend, keep on say. And I'm so on one go, you should keep on a day.
2: I am money.
0: So I said, no, do we go on a GDN?
2: I'm a commander.
0: Andres Andrade, Cesar Blackman, and Jose Luis Rodriguez, alongside Christian Martinez, and Kwanana Wadani Tri White.
2: Oh, you brutal.
0: You brutal. And Tabusha Facebook,
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0: Silver, Fajun Chenebra. Na Yankin Kane, come up on some farmer. And Chebe, come on. Na the latest near who drones with my bro. My country, so once again, Facebook, no. Hey, Silver TV, J. The answer, we don't want drink channels to ever. 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

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I was second half. Still now, 1-0. Eko Adama on my night for the Czech Republic. Bonu Kramudel was just born with Yama Mbozaki. Back to Akodana. Yefeno Modiba. Bonnie a true passer. Born of a corner. And that's where I be. Czech Republic. Hey. Almost a mile in the bank. Bonu Krakova. Goalkeeper. What about the Tetsu? Born 1 effort. Trikurium Panyan. Born of a D. South Africa for war. And we're a true up from war. Mudao. Mudao the ball. We're just born with. And the Bonama Modiba, Modiba, or the Bonabarachi, or the Bonama Talebo, Bonabadi, Apolis, that's what that be. Apolis is Mamma Bonansum, Bonuo, Akudana, Jamon Yellow Card, and Oja Mbata, Jamon Yellow Card, and Oja, Bonukra, South of Gafono, Amoya BB, Bona South of Gafono, Ubo B, Boni a chance, Mudao. Nasua corner, welcome corner kick. Edmar South Africa. A welcome corner kick here, one from Enfantia. On my friend Czech Republic. South Africa, what's with the corner

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1: Silva 98.
0: Apolis, a pass ball never Mukwena. Mukwena back to Apolis. Bakubi no one wanted to so. Could be a chance now to be here. Check a problem for seeing her. A coin ha. Oh, there be a boy. I'm going to ball. Bonnie Cra, a corona for Patricia, Jabonu, Democratic, Cratchy Bonnie Bo, or Shakrana, one of my nice Tabanas would be Bono South Africa Honor, Woman Williams, Waji Bono, Williams, Waka Kennedy, Wapia Bono, Edema Mbosaki, Mbosaki, and a Bono Court, Wajabonu, Edema Kudana, a friend of Mudau, Mudau to Mbosaki, Jabako, A Mbosaki, you want to know the Trojan one day, a police, why a personal, come on, Bonnie Cra, Mbatana should be. Timely intervention by Czech Republic, Stonano, South Africa, Omoko, Mbata, Mbata, Wale Pasano, Opemudao, where should there be Bono? Bonnet Marco, Bonnet Marco, Mudao, Mudao, the form no one to want to Bonnet Marco, Mudao, the form no one to want to Bonnet Marco,
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0: Bono Mashimuadi Mwade, El Mercedes Benz Arena. Born why she more de moi de El Mercedes Benz Arena. Mudao and ne waye juma wapa. A jumana mudao ayen and me say. And what de papa. Bono. We have received ready one she now mudao ya town check it for we are also open penalty sana je penalty referee pens was here to us born kwa cover pian born so and the defender Thomas Holtz born out the South Africa for or maji born born kwa akudana for talente mbata nenso da bi born anko still now realize so waji born South Africa still now no akudana from a check for born from born there
1: yeah that's a no the year pa
0: born echo creti patrick or the born ba or the born remember 24 set mana born bo born why so that be hey actually why the pump kufa kufa la di born now so timely intervention for the South Africans a jumana omo jena ya dese I don't know the year pa linesman was it train and it's a South Africa linesman was it train Mukwena na Bono if you wanted here. 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Mosaki, you know, you know, Bonnie a corner,
1: Silva, Bakumi, and said, Tell Kuni,
0: Bonnie with my chance, let's do be. Oh, my, oh, my, my, oh, my, Bonnie to my set, Bonnie to my set, Czech Republic, I can't take a ticket, come here in Yanu, Czech Republic, come here in Yanu, Nakoma Silly Vichinanasa. Czech Republic, yet your bonus, Bono Kramudao, what Jack Bono with the goalkeeper, I say, I could have from Bokani, what the Bonaba, I could have from Bozaki, in Bozaki Krabono, what Bono, Akuma, Mbata, Mbata Eponide, what that and what Pier Bono, Remakudana, if you're in Balaki, Mbasaki, Mbasaki on a ball, Mbasaki.

0: akudana ya fano e mbeka enso nya yellow card enama team a fano South Africa ah o my friend Czech Republic in the media say the group A no emu ya bie as it stands in the group A no emu ya bie Mexico enche on go about at South Korea game no so beba so enche kra ene ya ana say nyam bo anwumre na game no beba so no bia so etima e come na as it stands no say Mexico the first with one match is played no or 3 points South Korea about one match, also 3 points. Czech Republic about 2 matches. This game now, yeah, boy, yeah, ongoing. I can't be or 3 points. South Africa only points. You find I say game where I have born. South Africa can share into only points with 2 matches played or just 0 points. And also South Africa, I won't come on the next idea. I'm going to see game where they are. The BIA chess or Metima Kofia with Johannesburg, no more Kotwaso, they be AFCON qualifies in their Barcelona. No more Kobe BIA come. I say, dear, game no more as year pan. Game much, my man, say, who go Bruce to say a Canada abate, who go Bruce or say a Canada abate or any man to do come over passe next half from Mokoswa, Mokoya, Jumani Kama, my man, just say, Jumana, who go Bruce, Yanadia, and that what when we game the dia South Africa for the one national for say pay, who go Bruce, where your coach, Edema or mine for South Africa, Jumana, why Yanadia, 2 months in here, the born hour, but all those say, a Muki people says, you know. Or with me any results, or winning a single goal, or World Cup, or more born 100 minutes. South Africa winning a single goal. It's Hugo Bruce. I was a game winner, or with me level of peg and every air team for the Czech Republic. That's how they are. I did for any time. Back in the game, Mudel, what tempo, what to want to do so. Where I, Bono, Abadi, Czech Republic for the war, Bono Krachek. Back to Kufal, where the border quality, number 4 seated mana, where Pierre Bonasso, episode the border quality, Thomas Hose, where Nakova, Kova Bakumi Minas, where Bobo Tedeso, Center Circle, Eteko in Panay, Bonabadi Modiba, Modiba, Modiba to Mukwena, Mukwena to Modiba, Modiba Bobono, and about goalkeeper, Warren Williams, or Pastor Bono, and said about Modiba, BM, Modiba the Bonin Bo, Modiba was not Chibako, eh? And then you're Modiba, what's up, Pastor Bono? Back to the goalkeeper, Warren Williams, about the ball, oh, my Melody Sundowns, Williams, or Pastor Bono, and about Okon on the ball, Okon by Bonadini, Okon Pierpono, and about the goalkeeper, BM, Okon. On Penasam or Hansamo was born when I'm a goalkeeper. Williams the Kakanani, Williams Mumra Magic Born. Ah, I'm going to know why the Mumra Magic Born, Mumra Magic Born, and the Hopo did this so. Center Circle, a Tikoyan Panay, Born Wahe, check for a Bono, Bastona, Born was out of follow, True Pass, Born Behu, True Pass Nessu, Macero de Boniba, Macero, Obey Bonaday, Macero on the ball, Macero on the ball for South Africa, Macero de Boniba, or Chapas Natum, Apolis. Apolis that be Bona say Apolis a say Bono timely intervention by Czech Republic. Omo the Bono corner so Okwon or restore Bono Emma South Africa. Bona Badi Ron Win Williams where goalkeeper Emma South Africa where Pierre Bono Emma Bosaki and Bosaki the Bonnie Bo and Bosaki Takanani or pass the Bono Emma Pedana for the Okwon where Jabon Jabon Bosaki or Sajabonimu Emma Talente Mbata. Talente Bata, or my body, or Pierre Bono, and Bonama, Mbosaki, Bono, a chance! That's what I be. Bo Wedia, and Shakipa. Talk had it, and that's how Bono shot crack a bit more. Bo Wedia, and Shakipa, cover, Bo Wedia, to be channel. Let's get back to business. Bono, why she might be more there. Still, Bono Cra, check my public phone, Grand Channel. Bono Badi. Thomas Susak Bono, I have four young friends here. South Africa. Bono, you have four. Thomas Susak. Bono, you have a clear opportunity because South Africa for it to be converted and come to me level peg, you know. And so much more converted that chance way. Oh.
1: Silver, 98. Thomas Hose, I want one thing to say.
0: Or Shakudana, you have a credit. That's what's more for Bono. Bona Badi Modiba, Bona Badi, Masiro on the ball, Bonnie Fowl, Pencil, Wanji Bono, Revisi Game on, Bone Radia, and the Rupert and Bona Co, South Africa Fono, Omea Hind, Debbie Modiba, Bona Fu, Apolis, or Pia Bono, Eba Mukwena on the ball, Mukwena, Wei Bono, and the Bonama, and Fege, and Fada, Talente Bata Wada, or Pia Bono, Bonama Masiro, that Bonnie Fowl, hey, Bone Radia also in a yellow card, Bone Radia, huh? Boy, the yellow card, boy, radio. I do want a referee and the credit. I do want our end.

0: ano wo se captain o twa say dey me hu bi da kasi wo so nya bo tema bo no captain twa sa captain dey see ano wo dey see ano why kretchi wo so nya bo tre a bo re dey one dey dey ebi anan mo na mo dey be point wo nya bo tre na ko didi red card and next game amobo tema yi ko re
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0: 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I was 798.3 FM. I was a police. Ejina Bono who be. A police. Ojina Bono who be. Obasa converted Bono. And Aubrey Modiba. Aubrey Modiba. Only a police. 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E I just a man who ye pa. Aubrey Modiba. What Pia Bono. What the Bono man who had. Bosho knows what be. Hey. Bono Badi. Mudao, Mudao on the ball. Where we are GBB? Where we are GBB? Where we see ball? Where we taking it for throw? Ball, no moment for ball for bar. Pack it, so ball for bar, pack it, so tomorrow for ball for bar, top pitch, so tomorrow for throw. Hey, where we see a dead ball? Moment for throw, how? 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Oh, I say moon.
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0: Bono kwasa tapka 4 months here no. 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Bono kwa okon okon on the ball. O pass bono jamu mudao. 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Mudao on the ball. Oh South Africa for half more. Back to okon okon. Wajep bono mu. E the bono ma mbosaki. 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What the bono ball. 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E the bono ma masiro. Masiro. What the bono ma okudana. 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Mbosaki. Obey bono jamu. What the bono ma police. A police. Wajep bono mu. E the mbosaki. Mbosaki. Hey South Africa for boy. Abu boy diye. Abu bono chilen kwa. Born as a moon pego, born on money mray, a moon politician qua, still born on across South Africa. Now, so there be check for all, or when you born a floor, born near Troyin, Yanto Francia, or minor from South Africa. Born near Troyin, Yanto Francia, my friend South Africa.
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0: Yes, I can 77 minutes in here. South Africa and Sherby, Czech Republic and Sabaco. I can't just 13 minutes. Now, referee. I did you want to do I cut just 13 minutes. Now, referee. What did you want to do in our Panaria? It's Bafana Bafana, the boys' boys. South Africa, Monkey come home. Now, a brain here for Monkey come home. Akra. Born here, train. I'm not too born as him come on, still. Born over the South Africa for all. Africa, born here foul. Born with also a booking. Born here, booking offense. Thomas Usek. I just want to play Mukwena. Thomas Usek. I want to Mukwena. Who go Bruce? Hey, I do my money here. Me Musu referee. I do my money here. Me Musu. Who go Bruce? Say I do my money here. Me Musu. Obiya Chumbiya. We say pa. We say we man any card. Obiya. Any fine. Boy, that was all man. Come Madiba. We play Bono. We man Mukwena. Bono a chance. A police. Oba Bono na sudabi. Bono is man kuba biya. Kreti. Captain on the side of check, Kretchi. Why are you, Papa? A Juma could have you know. Messiah Moshe. Nanka South Africa for a corner. Now, so goalkeeper, go. Referee say a go kick. Referee say Bonnie a go kick. South Africa for a corner, so referee say a go kick. It's a Boyaka Kretchi. Bono a go kick. German Fatia. South Africa, born abedi. Kufa, you're born in the end. Kufa on the ball, Kufa. We're pure born in the ability to work right to the FB. And Kuye, South Africa on the ball. South Africa, Tereton Bata. We're pure born on the body call. South Africa, you're going to come on. Mbata, Janko, Masiru, Mudao. Mudao is born on back to Tereton Bata. That's what FB. Born in the train.
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0: South Africa, Mathematica. A woman in body ideas are boss me a talent and bata, but a ball. Edma Orlando Pirates, oh, USA, in the terrain of the air, with him pa. It's the no, yeah, you want to come out. Edma Omina, the first South African, a Jumana Oyan, where there's an washi, talented in bata, no, a Jumana Hoyan in the and what they bought war, Mukwena, Mukwena on a ball, where you bought a kama, 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called left hand side, border across South Africa, or what down home, South Africa, or what you're doing now, a Juana Fair, South Africa, or Ben Jenny, Porabadi, or con, or con, or con, what dead 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cancellation goal and penalty penny and pa or in a penalty referee penso I said ball no e ade say abo abrante and sa ball na penalty opa won po on the fifth to an amade what we now say bono so a idea say masiru still see tene bono a cha bono de kakoya kebe huye pa bono de ya de se bono inside ya bono inside as a moon say soft kakra bono de a penalty bono de a penalty also refugee
1: silver refugee pencil 8.3 FM
0: South Africa or in a penalty who go Bruce then you had to hear papa papa papa who go Bruce what's your brain in here Brennan here out of penalty as from South Africa Mukwena Mukwena Mukwena for South Africa Bona Ehuo Tiboho Mukwena against goalkeeper Matekova Tiboho Mukwena against goalkeeper Matechkova Matechkova goalkeeper against Tiboho Mukwena the penalty taker a sport kick
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0: 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Watch your back, Kufa, Kufa the body ball. Well, Pierre Bono, or her creature should be. Bono trainer, yet to find Czech Republic. Bono train, miscommunication. El Koso on the side of Czech Republic.
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0: Dialogue no, I just said Koso Yakra, dialogue no. I miss it. They say, dear, 74 years for now. I'm going to be a. It's a head of Benya, the winner, maybe Bianca to my camera. Masiko, free mama, Sabale Billy, hey, Sabine Billy, Abem, Sabine Billy, what about you, Baseko? Game on, Apolis, Wapiopono, Adiponoma, Akudana, Efren Bosaki, back to Midao, Midao to Talentin Bosaki, Bono, Echo, Bono Mwade, Bono Mwase, Akudana, from the Apolis, what about Boba Tetis, who could be a chance not to be. Check the public. Oh my body for body my day. Check for the body corner. That be body as a bit of corn. Oh corn. What the body bar. What the body man Bosaki. In Bosaki on the ball. In Bosaki on the ball. What that any? What pure body man? Oh corn. Oh corn. What the body man Midao. Body man Midao. What body? Eh, let's not the yepa. What you Masero? Masero. What pass the body as that be body train. Body train.
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0: South Africa. 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South Africa 1, Czech Republic 1. South Africa 1, Czech Republic 1. Born Mwadi Mwashi Mwade. Game no Akoso, our Mercedes Benz Arena. Game no Akoso, Mercedes Benz Arena. Born Mwashi Mwadi Mwade. Coach from Roslav Kobeka, on the side of Czech Republic, they said, oh, sorry. Was she going on? Why relax and what? What I say? Well, we send the BBA but double ne. He said, "Well, sorry, woman, who knows what they are? I did for any time." Game on, Roman Williams. A pass ball to the bottom. Okon, Okon, he put the man Mukwena. Mukwena back to the goalkeeper. Williams, the pion on at the bottom of Bosaki. In Bosaki, back on there. Oh, boy, take this. Oh, watch out, police. A police. Wait for one announcer to be. Check for the Bono, a floor. Check for Bono Bondier. And one day, Susek, where Pian Bono, at Bonoma, Akudana, for the Kretchi,
1: Kretchi on the ball, 2 points with Swana,
0: and for Tewa Hama, South Africa for the Bono, South Africans, Uncle Bono, Bosaki, where Pian Bono, hey, Fort Bernier, Kufa, Kufa, Bo, oh, Debbie. Bore dear, money say you. Bore dear. Ah. Check the public page. You better not say. Back to Kufa. Born Mwashi Mwadi Mwade. Born Mwashi Mwadi Mwade. Born Mwashi Mwadi Mwade. Ronwin Williams. Ronwin Williams. We're a goalkeeper. At the moment, Melody Sundowns. Our South Africa. And the Gua Openina Jaron Dia. We said the Naka Boni P. Cratch a place. Nibia Mujina. Fred Nesoba Born. We just say. Williams pass our money pitch in the Sudan. Watch it. You might William Sayano. And watch the pan. Back to Akodana. You're from Magropo. Magropo. What pass the ball on Adama Okon. Okon. Back to Mbosaki. Mbosaki to Okon. Okon. Back to Midao. Midao. Okraboro. Midao Kraboro. Why are you born again? Midao the body bow. What pass the ball on Mokwena. Mokwena. How about it? So much by the answer to be. Check for a bono and now say bono kura Mbosaki. Hey, Koba Koba si chuche wasi radiate mi shemi wasi bo radiate mi shemi ah bo radio weda da shemi bo radio bo nisi ya de biyama chano iti next time no bono fofo bo radio upon de biyase ya de biyama chano Koba si si de niyambre jento bono so bono mwa si mwa di mwa de bono mwa di mwa si mwa de bono kura Czech Republic, Kretchi, where you bought a camera? Where you bought a camera? Bonica Darida, Darida Bobono, where two pass, Bonus Row, Boning outside, Boning Lively, or where Boning Day, or the Boning Bow, Michael Sadila, now should there be? Now should there be Patrick Sick? Game where the new Patrick Sick cry, while you know Boning Mukra. Game where Patrick Sick air out. And so about Liverpool, Sina, Bobo Pass, or but Czech Republic with me more. Easy ball by cover,
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0: 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Easy ball. Ball Mwashi Mwade Mwade. Ball Mwashi Mwade Mwade. I'm a castle parent, Papa Didia, AMB fast food, Manabel. Or say, Uber DD, Felice Peche, Uber DD, Felice Peche, Manabel. Bono Kronum, Bono Swami, Bona Francho, baby Bia. Was it ever Bia, Grandpa, say, fried rice, say a pizza, and I'll pay the old desert, or AB, say, Utimi, and your home, Napa, so be by Jamawa, but my Bajama, maybe Bia Sot my Kama. And to come on a bell, Hodia, no compare, Grandpa Pani BD, maybe Bia Sot my Kama, the amount. Something like Rainbow Hotel. Rainbow Hotel. 1% will be Papa. Now we know what's on the idea. a Rainbow Hotel and Comfort Mount. So, what would you a hotel beer? Uko dia master wa sumbe jo enye ho na ho ha ho ha bia ho e na cheka cheka e be jo wa sumbi ni ade Rempo Hotel de e tisa ho de comfortability e ho ye pa uko Rempo Hotel de a be na comfort o comfort zone nwa jwa ho me nwa relax na be bia so otima e kama e de ma wo esu ye sema e fu obam de ma e ojuma de so game no e life and clear e wa silver 98.3 fm bono e fao je bodet ya South Africa Mino JT
2: first player
0: Oba and chance ball who say
2: quiet exciting quiet entertaining because we're looking at South Africa side no omuram no now omunya intim any win and a lot of frustrations after their first game into who feel said this game should be the game of mind and the game of success but game no I'm actually much trouble best because down the line now OBI expectation that South Africa will be playing super. How are the boys? No matter how push yourself, no matter how many Ewangu, as they say, no points. No matter how 1 point every group in them, it's very good for them because already Mexico is in the lead of the group. And now looking at whatever they are trying to do, no, can you guys say any man pick a bar? Check for no Asaba back to the game. Who share how our last minute Omutimi opposite tracked? How are they are swinging in passes together, making sure so make money as a can go? No, it's very good for the Czech side. But I ain't sure they're giving me where you're enjoying the game because we're feeling 7 minutes after so.
0: Ball into JT now, Tin and Cano was a referee. What a 7 minutes after so. Game in Wise, born in Wise, more than more there. Oh, Mercedes Benz Stadium, US of A. Honor Zag gave the bustle. Born in Kwamukwena, what Jack Bonimu, born Abedi Mosaki, what Jack Bonim Jama, Akodana Feno. Taleti Mbata, Taleti Mbata, back to Mokwena, Bona Madi Medao, Medao de Boneba, Medao Pia Bono, and the Bonama, Okono Sudebi.
1: Silva,
0: Bon Wesi Wadi Wade, Mokwena, was in here, Bono Kwasaka Bono, eh, hey, Bon Wesi, Bono de, me say, Sasada Voran, here you pan uncle for in a chance, be or ha, or make my punish for me. Bono Kufa, Kufa, Kufa, Nasudebi, Bono Nasayo. My oh my. Born more, see more, the more, the Modiba. Why you born in the floor? Modiba. Why you born in the floor? Adam of South Africa. Can I say, dear? Caprovo, and I go. Adam of Mina. You're for the Czech Republic. Modiba, it's why you born in the floor. Goalkeeper, Bobo, and Tete, so take away Panay. Born in answer, still. Born in war, or minor for the Czech Republic. Or more paper, Bono, Bobo, and Tete, so center circle. Still, Bono, Santa Lafono, or Bobo, now, Mokwena, or Japonimo, or the Bono, and the Makudana, from the Apolis. Apolis, or Japonimo, and the Makudana, from the Bucks of Mokwena, Bono, and Nasay, Bono Mwede, Apolis, if I want to be. Bono, Abedi Czech Republic, on the Bonnie Bowl, and Fifth Femur, or me, I want to come, Sadilek, Sadilek, Bono, Sotka, Sotka, Bono, or by Bonnie Day, Bonnie a true pass, Bonnie a war, Bonnie a war, this could be a chance, Bonnie a war, that's what that be. South Africa, or my Bonnie say, no, that boy, the shaky part. Warren Williams, on that point, boy, the shaky part. Patrick Sick, and never come one for. Patrick Sick, Wakomwa, in fact. A Rempo Hotel. Ukoha, no say yes. Uko comfort zone. What the alcohol the outing say yes. What about him? A Nigeria beer and a Nigeria beer. Also, a coin which we several come up.
2: Oh, my, no, my. So one gets an old work of the Oba communion, sir.
0: No, continue.
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2: Ukotawa, Untis will be here with you, Waya, Bia, Obia, Sil and Pelebia, Omwekas and so many tea.
0: Sanity.
2: Oh, Omu rooms in the sea are very, very, very colorful.
0: Colorful.
2: I want to turn a new kumu as a
0: Shantyler. Where JT, not tell the canal. Why you tell a new kumu, Rempo Hotel, as a Shantyler? Just very, very, very beautiful and candy. exclusive. Gentle and seven so Bonnie Kura Akudana Jeffrey Mukwena back to Pena for the Apollos. True pass bonus rule. This could be a chance. We're your last chance at the most South Africa of the Bonnie Cole Bonnie who that's what that be. What's that Bono? Sterano Bonnie and say Akudana for Midao at the Bono. Well, Pierre Bono at the Bonoma Akudana Jeffrey Mukwena back to Okon back to Mbozaki. Mbozaki at the Bono. Well, Pierre Bono Dema the left hand side. Bono kwa South Africa fono obu pepe bono hey South Africa fono mpegwana
2: eh just the chance of munya eh that was their last chance to score this goal.
0: Yeah
2: now uwa she wanya chance we na kukwa sase wait ma say chance and ase wait ma for bono and penetrate in ama check fajia they will not get a
0: chance that's that be
2: they will not get a to go even a single penny kwa munti misha niya di apono because such chance win a Ghana and NY 2 years ago. No? This chance should be a goal for them. But South Africa, they are not ready to win.
0: South Africa is not ready to win this game. Way JT and Samson Oka. South Africa for Omani Mreye. So much money that win. No, maybe Bia Sotoma Kama. Gentron Samson. Born across center circle. 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Bono a chance. Hey, boy. Manja boy. Now say Bono Kwechiri. Ah!
2: Was tactically, our boys
0: could be a chance. My oh my, Madiba
1: 98.3.
0: Madiba,
2: you want to obey you? And now,
0: Madiba, you want to say,
2: Born over by you 90 minutes, baby. Sas, what shall I say?
0: And the Yano,
2: and only Yano, Marino Casano. Born in your big one, Bolina, but I shall say,
0: Okrepa, Born Okra, Madiba, or Sap Piazzo. At the bottom left hand side, cross the soon as a crossway there. And I guess I'll trap less in a crossway there. What crossway there to the sana? It's with track in it. Bono, and I guess hey, Okon at the Bono, Okon on the ball with Pierre Bono at the bottom of Akudana from Bosaki. Bosaki water shots, and also Bonnet Marco, timely intervention by a team for the Czech Republic. Bonabadi Mbosaki with Pierre Yama goalkeeper, Ron Williams of a team for the South Africa. Oppopolitiso, Ethel Korean Panay, Bono, Abadi, a Czech Republic for all, Abu Pipia Bono, Kufal on the ball, Kufal, referee. Santa referee.
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0: Watch out now, Ben, you're funny now, but anyway. Central Refuge Center Brand, you're funny now, by the way. Our Mercedes Benz Stadium, South Africa 1, or minor for the Czech Republic, so Ashebako, Mukwena, and another cancellation. Erma, or minor for the Czech Republic, not South Africa, Sandy Lake, and a Shesa Guru. JT,
2: on group, no, is in Uchakia already, Unsa South Korea, our 3 points. And then check on my first game on Lusui and South Africans on my first game on Lusui. Then on my not gain 1 point. That is good for them because going to the third round games, you know, if they should be able to win their games, on my be able to have 4 points. On my group, you know, it might be BSR. It is currently in South Africa. This should be their performance, best performance so far in the World Cup. And among us, 1 point from Manya Nebbo. So, if they should Hugo Bruce or any man, you know, egg themselves up,
1: no matter where they say
2: they are going to stay in the World Cup
0: against Korea, and India.
2: Their destiny is in their own hands. They should be able to go and beat South Korea.
0: Okay, JT say, I'm also bringing in an SM way a year, a minor. Your former South Africa led by Hugo Bruce says here the Omanya 1 point to her on one last game of Ebebaso against Omanya Jeffreno South Korea a burner soon enter news no so ever my mentia a year Mr. Bobo or a taxi driver go pay more chronomy and put them why I said here well yeah you want to come a burner soon it's your way more so not news no so enter and the Bible to the Biaso at me I come on Sansuna Air Force Marshal Yabuache. What also a address or a message by a no monitorsono from afar or magazine? Oh, now you watch us. What now? Oh, monitorsono Sansuna or Pania, your fellow of a Kwame or a trailer driver or two trader at a cocoa. So, no afraid or in Papa say, me say, more for a small monitorsono.
1: I'm be blessed to my
0: comments.
1: I'm
0: bringing you the corner of the news, Papa Pan. I'll be blessed to my concern. It's a few days in fear.

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2: Your Excellency, before proceeding further, permit me to digress a little bit. I want to convey to all of you Ghana's
1: appreciation for
2: the Black Star last night. I know this is important to all of you here, because when I welcomed you at the airport, we all wished the Black Stars well. Indeed, some of you requested Black Star jerseys, led by the President of Liberia, President Boakai the Senior. I was delighted to hand over the Black Stars jersey to you. And I also handed over the jerseys to all our technical experts we met for dinner last night. We assured us of victory and victory came. What is even more fortuitous is that the name of the team, Black Star, is a name that the founder of our country, Osagyefo Dr. Nkrumah, deliberately chose from his mentor, Dr. Marcus Garvey, founder of the Black Star philosophy. And what makes our victory so exciting is that the son, Dr. Marcus Garvey, the renowned surgeon, Dr. Julius Garvey, is here with us. He received his jersey and he's proud that the Black Star is still flying high.
0: Any equity, a Ura Samo Kuya Tabra, and North Tom Rashabi, your new software, or share among any ensem so and not yet saying and came. Yen flu on mana, yen call ensem for full moon. Well, Penny Bakon Wabene Pa, Emeritus Professor Kwesi Yinka, what they are said, dear Ato, a bino enim, a female shibe jano, sir, a bre edri, sir, one cassa, one eka, ewa, or mangan, and money a 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

Emre from Randy Aji. Randy Aji say.

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1: awada pa CEO of Shop
0: Heaven Restaurant ewo eye ahojo sister ko ene eye awada inti me ma eye awada pastor ko already nyako po nsha no nyoke se akosia kuna ma
2: eje wajo
0: na ye CEO ema Shop Heaven Restaurant ewo ahojo kanina kasa ene did your favor quack an if you are running a couple in shall know on your case and for a
2: money
0: in favor
2: money
0: but they want in a name and true
2: this
0: year I come as well dear ready until now on your and for a
2: money
0: first server for the case we so me and papa my dear you know about four who so man quite here so I'm a glorious and perfect birthday, Radin Shaw. Pa, pa, pa, pa, pa, pa.

Alright, a Ben, I am me for Uncle, a Pastor Ken, or Trouble Ponce, man, back to sender, from Minister Francis, back to sender.

0: son, a tear, and Cadera, the Ambomia, and you move our years to our letters, hour of salvation with Pastor Ken Breno Edison. Vincent who cried, a brim, we papa, why a crowd over,
1: mommy, and for the children, and the mother
0: or the Amaya, in it. Eh, Yawada, June, only that also do and watch any and Daddy, what I roma, me more quaba, it's your fire crowd. The Radida Smon, Daddy, what I roma for my.
2: He's the living God, hallelujah, praise the Lord, praise him, praise the living one. Oh, we thank the living God for his goodness, for his mercy, for everything God has done for you and I. We praise him this evening. The Radia say, the Radia Yama, me no be no in the rain, yet they and young copona say. Send him rain so they are tired at the bomb. What she says, send him rain, you be sure and assem. Mimi Abami, Abemania, Mucha, or Power, Tina, Nimucho, or some funny Pastor Kenny, a word of salvation soon near Drenum Ray, and the rain so it to a bad Yasemo bro, maybe I will be a Mebe, my Pesse, oh, to a super mamma, Bebe, Fidino, would take care of myself, baby, follow Nicacra, and here be Papa, when Yamia Semua, Papa, and Yama Huntuma, and one who said the city, and he said the Yankopon didn't say, yes, my
1: dear Guasa,
2: so now you also did Yamia Semon 19 and Yama Duoha, so won't. Ya come what ya say and the enumray and tinia for a friend say and quanjini. Oh ye mumpaye ye mumpaye in rain. Ye braya da was say and rain so ame a quenya kesye said you rain so emra mission wasem a bray bisya wasem ye besa hun konkurse or no an kasa mekaye hun no fan kunim de and maye na fama tiasien so maye and ray emo yesu demo. Amen. Praise the living God. Hallelujah. Amen. And as I'm number 2, they said, the word giveth light. The word giveth light. 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Asamno Emma Kania. And none of them pesa, some no bear tinting. But ye in any Kania, ye in answering him Kania, said the Kania who's a who hear ye. Say, and rea ye can say, Minu Munuka say, Krobida soon.
1: Silver, 98. Soon, Suba, who she,
2: who to me, where, would die crowd with them crown. Say, near what drain, I would ya moose away the high way the half. After I would not bet him a bobo, near my bimoa, and then go to Jebba Pimpima, one castle crano, which is over Tiashi. A sum dear, and yet, ne sumo, oh, a bat eba a brabum sumo. 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
1: 98.3
2: light, Limbra. 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God said, let there be light. A radi say, a high bra, ne high by. It is a seminal, any hino. Oh, a seminal, ye de bo hind, ye a seminal, so ne hino. It is a boo honest or one tear a sea or because oh, say, but a seminal, any hino. It is a seminal a war a blabody more at the high a day a two a blabon so. It is a seminal new a blabody more a who said a soon a day after a blabody. It is a cat a high pa a dinner measum. Then a measum ye high in it, you know, and it in a man dear Macania. Praise the living God. It is the Bible say in the book of Genesis. I say, Baba Dushiano, so no. Was it in the beginning, Genesis chapter 1, verse 1? In the beginning, God created heaven and earth. Unyankupo bo so ni asase. Now, back verse 2, that was it. The earth was without form and void,
1: Silver,
2: and darkness was
1: FM.
2: Was on the face of the deep. No, sin asase, and ye anasasase, so I saka saka. Na ne soon e wasase. If it is no, me besame koho. Unyankupo bo perfect way. And the BBC, Obobo, we are saying, come, and the BBC, and you wanted the Yanko, but the woman is a sumaba, Sakasakayaba, now Unyankopon, a bit a Sakasakayani, soon a free honor, what the Nasam, and the Nasam no sooner the high buyer, and Tina make us say, a summon or any hino, and your summoner ye hine into no, and my hine. Tell me ye, when you go pass a mono, any hine, when you go pass a mere hine into no, my hine, and to no, Tama, or say, when you go pon say, and to Uba formula, Uba verse 3 now. Was it then God said, a radical say, Ness a radical assam, a radical side, or Cassansoni assamonu or Kamani Pier, and a radical kind said, let there be light, and there was light. A radical say a hymra and a higher day a pier. It ha and a hind walk. It is so what Brabonumunas a Brabono is Sumbia Doniwa. Ness a world where soon can be Mugua Brabonimu, Nabo Pecania Abba Wabrabomo. 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And we call the book of John, the Gospel of John, chapter 1:1. Was it in the beginning was the word? Was in fifty and say, now some no ho, now some no coupon ho. Me no be no so ya kind will begin, you know, if it's a sena me who say, if it's a sena or yankupon ya semino, then yankupon ya semino ne bo kania. And you know, a semino ne kania ne de ye kania. Sanity. Men say, upper so ultra, we hear pain. Na pen no e de ntroye na ba be so wuti as e pos in the beginning was the word was with God, the word was God. Na asem no ni nyame eti nyame asem no ni asem no nyame asem so any hin na wo hia wo wabrabo no so wuti ni ni enumre jobedi e kredi enumre wo ni di

0247 85 0676 0547 85 0676

0: 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I am mammy radia do a baby drew. Yeah, mammy a baby drew.
1: What time you want to play? What time you want to go? What time you want to call your suit in one power?
0: Yeah, 0547.
1: Yes, you do.
0: 850676.
1: Yes, you do.
0: 05.

se wa wa kodi obi bone o ye eye se eyi connection man what you be sika se we dey need to cry wa wa fe ni panent we sika wonye wadwe se wadde be ma wa san akobusu malam ho se won se nkuni pa no aba aba bone ben ko 24 says, I'm quite sure, remember, and I said, I'm here in transfer me to come. Why would you depend upon what you need? Yeah, I need part. What's I fetch? This was a cocoon. I am my man. I train with you. Who did send upon the funny brand? Yeah, or say, on my own chunk corner, mama say, on so many in train.

Are you ready? My God. Your words are flowing in my spirit.